Akasim betraying, eh? Also, I got a yes, yeah, by Danny Akadin. Ea Tadi Fancy. And I'm a boy. Then we will put our Amazon again. I see, yes, yeah, by then.

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2: Hello.
3: Hello.
2: Good morning.
3: Good morning, AJ.
2: Odini me beka se fiodo.
3: Ah, AJ. Edi clean in the castle in some next door.
2: O ka se fu yin?
3: In some wem.
2: In some next door ba bi.
3: Yeah. Nya mi adun some
2: bo. Me ba cho yen ko mistrust in relationships and marriage.
3: AJ. Ah, yen me say I'm a pay ti mu pa. Na dia ti ni say AJ. Awaye na ka se na sha ti pin pa. What I said before, I bet no better as they say, you bet why almost as if ever so much in my boy.
4: Sanity.
3: And not my brother crossing this is here. And your man, if you wife and say, say, or your bar, bones are brandy or born home with the brandy whisker. I brandy in the West, and I buy you in the West, I buy you a whisker. I want a jumble be our engine. Rest last of the brand in now, find yet a baby. Mr. Strasia, I know pay, you and I come once and go. I shall say from a bray, I worry you. I shall say, if you baby, and you boo, and you boost. What I say? Yes, simple. Only a girlfriend with them. When you call Bia, this was the Piabon thing. When you call Bia, this was the Piabon thing. One address it in that moment too. Much in plan, one can watch them. One address, they will be near Gusso, and I'm with the other one. In the same, of course, I never come.
2: Now, you call
3: the
2: other speaker.
3: What you must say? Of course, I send it. May age, I did have a step back for our Indian. Our reform would say, I bear me up for birth me answer, or bear me up for bear me answer. Eh, Mr. Papa, so I did be a thing. Nipa him to me, sir.
2: Well,
3: into me, Panicia. When you call, now the FP. I'm a secret on your side, it's okay.
4: Oh, before quite a silence.
3: I don't know if you found out what's that
4: on the court.
3: On the piano. And you have done it first to ban with you, baby, maybe I'll be rowing. If you'll be rowing, my name. Oh, and then I'm not worried about the editor. Because mobile worry, I want them. Obama who said, Beman, the year master. Meanwhile, much in plan of who you want to want them. I want to worry, Beman, the year master. If I say I will woman just say mementi, mementi, mementi, not him, not them I call Yaya Brem. Or bounce to me the same thing, not the Yaya Brema. Now could we say it? If you need deny a coffin, maybe you know, I have seen it here. What's my thing? And see, yes, I can't build the relationship now. A send him away in my essay, and family a row are you. I be an old name, Wawa, and then Pana no chapel.
4: Adia ba
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2: Na hu awu so boring. 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
3: AJ. 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
1: Bra.
3: Ma me ya you will be to say coach ship.
1: Eh coach ship just say bra na me ni
3: wo. 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Wo ya wo we bia. It it abibia na wo say. Wo to me visit Berman no. Wo visit Berman, I no just say wo ne nko bed. 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I will be to me aya ube to me de hunu se ne ho aya adwuma na se ne da what you say say no no ube to me abel
1: ya
3: oh se eja petrol any manches echia
0: eja say eja
3: at the moment ube ben no love will be ewo mumu
1: mama
3: so what you say en tinu asa wo ben no kakra no na wo de wo sa no so asa wo so ne mu enjie na wo sa na ko na attach me na so da bi na bi tie
0: na no ye de
3: afa nyo wo adwuma da ye wo we bi wo ha
1: mama
3: said ye wo be si aye
1: na asa mo wa se no
3: me se no
1: na je se
3: me se no no kra na make atro no hwe tie mo ma me lande mo ma me lande na me rem wan kasa so on ye very good say we use a courtship on a bunny tree, a simple and branching. I am penetrating, said Ocan, on your wrong. Nemo and penetrating in Chile say, one in no end.
1: Mamma, one that can't be a strategy in America.
3: Strategy be much of your billion and your demon qua. Ebia, a bonting. Don't worry. I said, Yahagi, me about you, Yahagi.
1: Yahagi.
3: Eti o se at the moment mu mi enu no madom ho already eti hagi ni mu no as wa so mu hagi o no so do side afa ho kakra atu so a she se a sorry ahwodini wom e ye pintin punjo so what you say eti ye woni ba bi wo ho a eno nkyere se woni ni nasa strategy de bre wo
0: ya betu
3: ye yusu eno na about three but one make order who do abontin da. What do when I'm on to get them? So what you see? And I'm educated. I said, so a big dog, pa. At the moment, I'm moving on to the demo. No, see, near maybe be pedia pedia. No, I'm going to call a crack. So, what's that? I'm a pedia book. I don't say,
0: I'm a
3: pedia. I'm a pedia. I'm a pedia. I'm a
1: pedia. Hello.
0: Yo, let's call the speed.
1: Hello.
4: Hello, AJ
1: Pounce
4: baby.
1: Yes, darling. Good morning.
4: Good morning.
2: Ain't in a man quoting from the scripture say, Nyanko Ponsi say, Nisi. And Brantian in Nipa Mamma do do a say. Let's face the reality, ya were as I see so, ye any heaven.
1: See, Mammy, that I know never trust GDNO anymore. Don't say, and yes, the sex is even the reason why, because Senipa no one die. Once name be unko ya, you can easily leave because
3: thank you. Yamishap. AJ, you are on point papa. Because na me pe e won okra akaka kwa. So when to me no am penetrate, when to me no one na, and ya worry, it took to me, jane. You be any, I was so baka, so say, when you move home, and then I won't show who we are, and so I could be back at home also. I did way so, near ye, and also so, no. 99, just say, I am no, apart from that, dear baby.
5: Sex,
3: apart from that, hey, dear baby,
1: what do you want? 31 years.
3: So,
1: no, papa, no, hey, on us all, no,
3: okay, that's
2: all.
1: 31 years,
2: that's all. Hey.
1: Oh, no, Muso, no, come on,
2: baby, you be on Marble. I said, man, 31
1: years.
3: Wow,
1: yeah, shan the banner birthday, no,
3: wow,
1: and mom, if you birthday for my bow, so. Ben, Yensha, Mama Baby, Neba, just I don't know a product of that 1 year. I already know.
3: Oh, so
1: beautiful. Mama, and happy birthday, Nini Uncle.
5: Happy birthday, Adwa. Maybe I will be only her or outside, only the husband.
1: No, make action.
5: Happy.
1: How much help? How much fun I catch?
5: Adwa, I'm sure we'll be brave. Our mom will continue to enjoy. Amen. Yes, God. We come as one day, Nina.
1: See, can you hear me? We first can count. We never scan. We brave. Adwa for the first
5: scan. We first scan.
1: Adwa scan.
5: Oma wa ho den oma we die wa koma so adie nyina
1: erade nyi ma o for my mother's I mean a mother's point of view
2: o ne ho so afi
3: serious
1: wa wali
2: o bi se fe ni ma me pepepe ne je bi se ni ho fe
3: o se ni ma
2: na so okay wa ka so ni ni
1: ah
2: e je ni ho fe
1: 30 lady ni nya 32
2: e je ni ho fe o
3: ni ho fe
2: eh ni ho fe
3: ti se ni ma me a
2: pepepe e je o ze ni ho fe
1: wa se mo
3: you see, AJ, trust no, a ya dear beer may the better to any way being washed, I dear. On say flax, you will be woman a vacuum,
2: yeah,
3: a glass nankasa. And he say glass no, and as a vacuum no, say a way flax in the buff from their paya. In fact, there's no way in the shame, yeah, yeah, won't to me come boom and see any money may the same flax beam though. Body need the ho as a rubber.
1: Fuck you, look how quickly. No man could see ye.
3: Oh, thank you. My quickly do
1: dress. I said, would you not crack?
3: Yamisha.
1: Na a boa frania.
3: chese waka sano
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1: asemu we yeah. Oh, movement.
3: Ah. Oh, who will be?
5: Who
3: shall the mono? Who shall the mono will be? What be so many be? It's in this case, you know, definitely no. A bemana is a war, quite a question. No, Bessia soon be a me, we can see Kibia wa bua no guho, any idea. In fact, a bemana ya, your friend say, Niji dena wo mono, a be shine. Onji won't di. It's that wouldn't be no catching the same mini bean pa on himself would be
1: genuinely
3: a beanie home. But because of the way you're in Tia, I'm on no swako no, I'm ma GDA and Nimu Biu. And secondly, stealing a money be your papa, papa, papa, papa, papa,
1: oh, me a grumble.
3: Oh, bebre, oh, chobe, chini crucica, Mrs. Ya. 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
4: hello.
6: Hello. 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
4: Good morning.
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4: Odi ni baby akase free odo.
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4: Abi yen kasa kaso aboko.
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4: Abi.
6: Mammy, you're me, you did the moon, but you are me to take.
4: I don't know, sir.
6: Sir, I didn't say, Bia, with 3 months, Bassa, Opus Cacoyoti. O baby, say, Bia, or see me, Miska. Or shall say, you obey 1.5 and 200, you say, Dicoyoti, my one year fellow, and no so, Miska. It's yes, and I guess no so about 30.
4: Baby, Osmay, who said, Yao, and me, Swa, you see, a mamma ye may make us a practical human beings. A mamma ye nipebia, they want to provide for Omo Obama Pewa, and Abema Doa, the Bia Sassam we make can. Bema only next year on spend the wall, so no. On dough, he doesn't value you.
0: On dough,
4: no. Because mama ye nipe bia, they are providers. Every yes. man wants to. Obeso who say, and obeso nkrofo who say, me na ma bone ge we.
0: No ka.
4: Me na ma bone ho.
0: Thank you.
4: Omo di fuafu omo ho. Tuni be mate. Na owo ve ni oni bi kura no. Utimo say obeso. Try ye bi. Campesa wa bia wo no wo tirun koye eh bema na onbo wo ka no is spending for some other girl you who cry be shock you one
0: be shock you
4: hmm
0: e bi bua na ni bema e kwa wonye ana amoka to bema so sa
3: eh
0: nye bema ni na o
4: no me kan de bonu me me tre se wo oba no a one major sign na de be so bray aso nya da me sa is out of giving.
5: Yeah, he's not spending on you.
4: There might be all poor attention. They will be seeing most cano. They will be the better just say, "Kokoka yes, children."
0: And no credit.
4: Me but
0: I'm buying a credit percent.
4: It is to the extent so when it's in a Ohwanye basa na om unim sabre iskai owobi.
0: Na om mau
4: to the extent so when so we go chew on the hono.
0: Yeah. I had Jenny.
3: Adwene eje na na waka
4: me omo buo me ni si e ma e bu ye ni gu ni ma bebre so u kwa ware mu a e ma ye go we go through a lot in this life. It is a ura ware ni mu a don't compromise and bu ni go so se me de bre ya wa be yi ma fa ni sa re unwo ya ni mbi a obenya wa ti sister.
6: Yes
4: oni mbi a be nya o
3: no crap.
6: Mm, I'm myself, pa. Na so me fa me me ya me de ba ye enso.
4: Faka wa
6: me do. 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A ye ko 5 years ni.
4: Nkola ani ye ono ne bra ne dia. 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
6: Pacho ai ono ani dia. 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
4: Yeah.
6: Se me didi se me nom de be te se bi mi bi bia. Na na mo ka nema e betimi ama relationship e breaki ana se aware no e breaki. Ano na mpese me bubo so yi. Ono as be ma no obo ne ho modern from Monday to Sunday. Ne bia o ye ne juma se de se. Se na be yo betimi a provide ama ebusia no. Yesu ye ho atoye. But me on the other hand no or show me ja me bo me home or den try and so me just say the anas cana she no sama me be a shim me bo me home or din tetana e buff no complaining me tina says or bema or bone home or din think of me and co bano so bet me baby so what the best support it. Nanke it's me pija but I say na bejina or no kwana bet so into me come say daddy me sell me am daddy and I'm a friend. Me say daddy Mr. Only said you may yammy home yammy, Miss
4: Mitchell. Oh,
6: yam, it's Mitchell Tom Poboa. My Poboa, and
4: the idea is, and
2: no, I'm a person may come who has said, as I
4: said, Bian or Tom, I dear you.
2: Find out, I dear, as I said,
4: oh, yet, and Apple, my dear.
6: Oh, me yes, Poboa, I'm a Tom. Nemo, me, Cassa, dear. A juman coming, I am the same because she had a fashion designer. Obi anye se ono kana sometimes o ti jina koma me
2: o ye wu kuna na o ye wo mpana
6: o ye me mpana o nyanye ni se
2: afi na wo kasa
6: eh eh
3: ti e bu sian shada fa so ko mu na bu sian bi e
2: obi eni mu no
6: o pato obi e ono mu ni no
2: o mu ni wa kwai kokoso
6: o mu ni no
4: but o mu ni
3: o mu ni so mu ni mu
4: o fie nko ye o wa de
3: e jumo e ye bi ko ba won timi perform because
6: o mu aha de bi nyane se aha but o mu ni me se bi a ni ka bi se na me no
4: But
6: oh, many na di hun komo. But I say, adi ame hun se me wa me no. Said ame ne click on pe branch no.
2: Sister, awadi na enye ye. Okay. Me can fat touch it out. 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
4: Mama no o hwe ne die. Ah obe kwa kwa ngao.
2: Eje. Ye tin se mu. No. But okay.
4: Or can also na na utu.
2: Ma utu.
4: Also ma utu.
6: Dari ya uba ako.
4: One.
3: Ma one.
6: Oma utu. Mbachawai.
4: Ena gane na efeniti ni gane die. Ote gane suwa. Mm-hmm. No wa sorry. Mm-hmm. She is rather concerned. Se onti minye useful ema brano.
3: Okay.
6: Because mi mame no. 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
4: No. It's mami bu owa. The fact that wenya be mo osho okura no mpe.
2: E hona me kabe yi.
4: Tinya wotre. 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
2: Who's going to bless that man?
4: Oh, we don't need the woman's blessing. We need the father's blessing. Oh, papa tia se.
6: No, papa tia se. No, papa tia se.
4: Oh, papa tia se.
6: But ni ma me ka ene jina. Papa no, I say, why am me on timi kata?
4: Asa me tia se. be useful. Or say, and I may just say, it could be some other reasons I don't want to know. But what I'm looking at is a moment of Boba Brana Bemano, Mama, who you penny me, boy, and your Beman the crowd at the
3: end of
4: the Beman the crowd, your bass is so moon. It is a Beman the pair of Brana, no, and it's here. Yet, me chance so could Jai Brano, no. Now, me person only any say, on Stacy at the Pamano. Oh, Mamma, the Pamano, no, sir, say, Honoso. Ebe boa me monsieur de pam monsieur treye monsieur makeup ye man fa nya she me de biam de me ho example
3: na che senye wadwuma ye woni ma bi wo wa wo beye batane
2: wadwuma wo be sia
3: re etu asa wadwuma ni
4: me a me biye madwuma enye ye
3: yeah
4: aje wo die ma bebo hu de wro de amawo ene me kama sama kire
3: wo se wadwuma no no so die no no
4: me so wadwuma mu se je se me se me nye
3: eno krepa
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7: eti se ha me ta no ka se ha me
4: ade pam no na se se betimi apam ade pam no betimi apam en o be ya on starting e kakran kakran
3: so me en hye I am a field.
4: Oh, that's
3: it. My answer
4: is no, no.
2: Because I am a man so bad, man to
4: be a man. I am a man. Me am a name, no crammy, who
2: yet?
3: No, Phil. Who the Annie say? Who did you say? I mean, shall I? I am no cresso.
2: Look, I cram, and they be my
3: no cranny
2: say. Sister, about your friend say.
7: About your family, Abigail.
2: Abigail, Abby. Advice, good morning, say.
4: Else, Robin, you and your media man will ask you to find out.
2: Kushia, a Jumana, a dawa, coma, so cra, a pen.
4: Yes.
2: Never who see a Jumano, pebby be our best house, why you want to be fishy come out.
4: See,
7: also, I don't know.
4: Look, there's no spiritual aspect. No, you see, there are people. Business. Hey, grace. Oh,
3: grace.
4: Yes. This anima way. Who so be at me sit down pa? Eh, na duma onu na media man no. Ma dumi ya modi pretty. You are about to be a pretty pa. You are about to wed. Obey professor.
3: Specializing one field. Yes.
4: She only sell business. I don't only be.
3: Eh no crap. AJ, when we say we can't say, say, ni mame, em buano, em peneso.
7: Who should say? Oh, them man who can say. On to me, kabe ya ofa no come no man. Ofa man ya man say.
4: Abi waja wonya number no.
7: Mam pato me to bi bi na match.
3: Okay, na mame koso oyey ready a. Abi she
4: 0244
3: 1-8-609
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4: plantation
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2: baabo bra na bra ni si here
3: oh don't worry say bia
4: mama ye maame no mu no
3: bring
4: one dem pese madwen ho kra
3: eno kra
4: me concern ni say wenya obi
1: ah send your tie bia brand say na so obapa brand say wa so ni mu tie di oka na so ni gana tina 5 years di obedi di obehye di obeye bia e brei e ho na me ma adwe na na me che ne me fa ho wa wo ba na so wo se eh there are people ah e bi be we are serious anka obo a oba
5: e no kra hum na
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3: good
1: me ba what you say aha na me dey dey ever to win makeup me shambro three times ekura me a me hu ye me a fabi boli boli menim it ya na bi ka en AJ en a won she makeup me come dim tri din no me menim go
2: na say makeup sa you wan you ho fe
3: and what was say what was say AJ
2: and o pray say we say say
3: we juma wu ye yi
1: da bi me nyae o
2: ah won weni
3: onye she onimu ye nti onye ye onimu ye ah onimu ye eho en so she no ho fe so at ase en so she wadjuma yi
1: ben ade o tv ben
2: I'm so happy.
1: Ben, way, I'm so happy. Mm. I don't know, but your life will be
2: okay.
1: Yeah. Mama, I'm just staying there. Just for the phone number, need to
2: get. Me patro. We did for just for dumni, aka the spirit man. What's my car? Now we are home. Me patro, tie. A bunny suits me somewhere, dear. Send you a bay, dear. Mama, or Caswana, Mama, or Caswana, the only uncle who won. Cause I know the old band.
1: Have you said yes, Ocean?
3: Oh, should ever be a wash? And you may be a wow, did you maybe a chap? Oh, we should have crabbed a bone.
1: They were done for me. And oh, baby, your business is here. Name a fake. Oh, no, your only people
3: are in the field. I don't
1: obey your business. Obey, like. Because
3: eh, you only people are me. I said I domo. What domo? We had the what? I said we had domo. Who can say we have a say? No, baby, yeah. Yeah. Baby, yeah. No, cry.
1: Me met me.
3: Yeah. Yeah.
5: Now,
3: so
5: we
3: advertise.
5: We are more.
3: She said you obey. Yeah. No. Oh.
1: Oh.
3: Yeah.
1: Yes,
5: serious.
3: Sir.
1: Ah.
2: Cause we can say be any panan or said that we do at them. But now you who be na be run. And mean tin I'm a cancer me boonim ranty and say. She we all the university in you. University you shall run in ni madia. Oh be the general.
1: Oh
2: school move.
1: School wa.
2: Yes. In your man so pa. In your dinner be fee.
1: Says na fuse mu.
2: It's for your youth. Oh school. Oh to my dear. She won na fu femu ye. No biani ade ho bone se me yonkuni. No biani o to aduani a wuji die. O tansio no
3: o benu.
2: Ono be yewade.
1: Ma ka no nya wan nya die ese nya be die be na echi. Enya sane ka.
5: So bi so be ka wa.
2: Ni efisu ntuma.
3: Ah, ye papa ka ye. Je jo snow frontuma.
1: Yanko.
2: It's necessary.
1: Yeah, my ninda.
2: Program. I thank God for your life and for this program. Program will be bia bi free mu ba. Sunsumisem, abrabomu nsem, awade mu se dwume mu se bia wo mu bi. 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We are saying the hawker.
1: You should know thyself.
2: May true be our sharing and noting idea about them the number not to ja. Busumi and they are 30th or Tsai 31st. And there, and you may busumi baby. The color near somehow bluish be.
1: Ram!
2: Nana G.
1: And cars!
2: Since we are
3: saying, I shall see a pew. I shall 3 days. And we are crane pew.
2: Yes.
3: Epie
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1: kan yi mama
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1: okay omo beti me afro for counseling ana
2: oh yes
1: 31 years debut.
2: Yeah, yeah.
1: To Benyan Sem Bibia catch. Soft mame. Also come with number nibio.
3: Are you Asia Daman Semame in your way? Me chiamin ya bema bako I oh yeah.
1: Is better. 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
3: 02441 86009 02441 86009 Oh, okay. In fact, Munia Bema Bako Kaneshi Police Station. No yeah, inspector better radia dom a radi anam too many na domo so ama ya promotino. It's all ye chief inspector Prince Ampia Michiano Bibi will be on any re and an imba a radi ocean juma pantio or ye juma radi enshrano. Will be
1: yo 0556692445 maybe a full lines no 0556692445
0: me yan TV for radio my dear
1: enter my make us on ye you know
0: me patcho o ba bia ran so a o peso o kura wa ni mu no on fa ni ehwe se be ma ni ne sebrebu afo a
1: hello Let's say kaka kan.
0: But we can radio phone it ye. We are ba. We are bema. We ni abo baby so ni abo bema bi so.
1: Meba. 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
4: Hello, good morning.
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1: ebi a wa hand
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2: ni ebi ya ya ko se ebi but the time I say financial business but provide jani wo fi but se ebi a wan ka se ebi a personal thing be at sometimes ebi a
1: okay ya ti ade ni mu ye na botre internet brand provide sise ebi a nkola ni fees otua
2: Your case be the Christmas before is the big cramp to appreciate so why is it on your time money now?
1: The
2: exception is there. Problem is a easy.
1: Now, but three. Bama now and it's an only so when Yano Juan Brosuana. Who so and I say, who say, you could be a shut up only be Bissana.
2: Oh, then this are but two.
1: See,
2: and now, but three. But
1: Felicia, right? Appreciation is very important. Me, my own.
2: Oh, even me appreciating you. Even me appreciating you, bro.
1: She, well, what kind of credit say, Brano? And yes, so we see can no go so. It's a modern book. For all you know, no, we go out of the way to save, take care of you and them, my friend. It is saying, to see your market and get it beer. And what thing I want to hear, Jumano? Na ka waso so no mu aboa ne kakra na mi ke wati ade because ni awuke o se bra na show free jss o ma amlo papa anye wa show free jss ss secondary school am wa wie wa san ma odwetre se fa ye adwuma ni ma ni bua nipa ni ya na wo do ani aye den ato form kakra se bia wo ken no wo sika bro so and all my one, and you know, I beg you, I'm out. And I'm a man, I'm making. But what should I say? He's struggling, kakra. Ebia, no, Beman, over shunned the whole year. Heh, Beme, bits me, no, tosh, eh, man. Beme, wow, the whole year, no, attack, skiff frock, ra, on to be man. Beme, boah, Father's Day, crano, when you're sending your becas or door, my cook room. Ma to say e di ama o nye bi da
2: o di ana ya chede kakama me wate e di nya nko onu to man hu o to man ko fo abon che mi hu many times ni hu man pa bwa ni hu man ta ri won che mi the last time confronting thing che ni go dey o se 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as what the man would have come over for a fancy into a tag jam of our bones. He tell me, Anna.
0: Oh, Edgy, no, Edgy, may embrace walk a cry. What we say, one, a father been a lady, no, or your mistake be a cry, and see Berman also for say, oh, Scar, what we say, what is the come of Fire Juma? Also, we are open to him. Oh, the income that is coming out from it. Also, and that crime, call me now say, Scarlet the man, no, Sena, Medio, for so say, Nede, Eba, and to also be now, or no, so to me, I can't hear my Eddie, Eddie, Abomama.

0: whereby say who hide niema Emmanuel ono so befo say e bia wo sika ne bi wo ene ti na mo no so yi ne ni wo enema bebre ho ene wo say AJ as some sister Isu came now because of that no no so on you open to him ni nti no ama be man so adwene bi say o wo sika mi ke bi a odi bi to ton tare ye bibi ma ne ho enti be man so betwin say o wo sika enti in this case no one what's a trust no and share that enim enti ama be man no so ene o kan wa kon so akoto atade AJ let's face facts ye nya ye ma o wo to tare da kemu o so ye ka eni kan im odi ma waya wo say me dia koma oba. In fact,
1: 21 years.
0: Very painful.
1: Oh yeah, then now, oh Danny, because as a brand, only lady not snatch. I'm only the panel so snatch familiarity setting. Obey then, what Timmy? I don't know. So I was so new to bear my no. Tuno for mommy, and I'm tuno for mommy.
2: Said the walker, Mama was sick aye Juma, and now also a show SS. And young Juma, a young parent, and so much.
3: That's so.
2: It's me name Sabre, not your parents, and what he found.
3: Mamma, and 5 hours, what to ask?
2: Mamma, no, I show.
1: Ma, to know for some now,
2: see, said the old can wash over from JSS to SS, no new wow. One pamo or accept he said, I'm not going to be a bit. And our Tom and son, our Yaji and Yamani made the memory being free money to the makers and why you're lucky. And to a near market and kitty our better amount on the dear. Madame Cow Fire, Kay. Why? Oh, fire ye. And as spending your mummy brave old. Wouldn't there be any more? Ain't he a friend? I won't pay special. But a woman say, bear man was one man who scattered the near you, my dear, but once a while be like me birthday be. Obey to me at all, a dear Amman. And I also what to at a rear quacoma will be. Ebi a wonyim de enti atare no toko ma obi. Eno so
4: ye. My first one am ehu.
2: Mi mu ye kwata. Na mi pacho wa friend no ebi sa de say. Why no de atare ni ma no? Na adan ti no de ma no. Wa friend ni eni na di ho nkom
4: so. Ma he give us say this Christmas e kwa mi wa ran to wa kupu. Wa ma mi bi bia o. Nti mi hu so wa ton papa de komo ba wa won ti.
2: E
4: mi bi say okay na down for. Na down for me han ni say okay go na de no de akoman. O fi na down for me han to
2: ku. Okay, na mo communication ti say. Mo communication mo di nkomo. Obie
4: ma o ye bi na. Like yes as I say. The wolf here, go, but we see your son in the casa, or the go, I know, or ignore. He's always on his phone, like phone, for all that. So,
2: Miss Rebel Bisa, who be a mumano, and you ran your reno. Who be a mumano,
4: money
2: baho at the time, all the time, ma. Or now, old Bremen and Mrs. Yamiana,
4: oh, do be me, yes, sir, oh, mamma, yes, sir.
2: Oh, yes, sir. Okay, okay.
4: Yes, sir.
2: Okay.
4: And the most important thing is
0: now, Casa.
4: Oh, my back in the
3: day. Obafini.
4: Papa.
3: Mammy Cassim Bacontro, may a bema. O Cassim, my dear Bacu, and me, who sees here and say, you need humility, bro. Once in my bema, number one. Yeah, the way I dear grow. In your work in Nibris and way make Catifan and a Casa. Familiarity in your bibria. 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
1: she needs to spice the relationship because all that's not
3: yes, yeah, yes. No. O de o nim bia bi sey ejo be ma o style foforo so I just so there are certain things bi o ho a as I say we dey rerem o wi a wa woni sio narrow prime papa pa so what I say na de ne ye de
1: no the setting it down now done as middle fa ye bi o me dwen wa na me hwe bebia o de me free appreciation no see
3: a very important
1: the way I will be see a can some no
3: yes
2: man who said the wire man
0: it's so when
3: lady na ya no dey kasa sisi an owa akuma I put it to her yes our heart upon kasa me bua me di for
1: I say bufu o mo
3: the way we see for act towards the man haye kwa upon fair me me kasa
1: match
3: them
1: because man upon sam bema wanye muji esa one would say by this time me oh upon sam
3: bema ne don unya botre se be ma nu so okito ba ho ade e bi mpo a na nka de brewo but action bi a o ye tumi de gufu ba me de fa ba bi e si e normal e je me first time bi hwe me
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3: ade ni se wu
2: pro
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1: o be enye fe kra de we o be si aka se mo o bra de be so a bo fe
3: the real business
1: me ugo from my crown cause who yard we a guy and so I dey for
3: e dey for sanity
1: wa toto hompe no next time on to be mre afi no on to mre wa usu usu so nya aka
4: o me e ka you
1: eya na eya asam a ya ka me serious no dia ya ka ready dia gro no
0: eno kra na eso
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3: mi to next time me to ma because me bass ha na o be san dey I can't chere me nti be ma no that when was the last audio ti to ne so
4: see? Oh, that the AU, yeah. Pa, I have a of you. And they were as I do of you, Pa.
1: We get only problem. Now we're in only problem.
3: 14
1: years. Oh, no, I tried to meet me more, say, you know. Only problem.
0: But Edge also said, I can't seem to be a dear yeah, Pa.
1: Yeah, rap,
0: yeah. Yeah, the rap. A dear Pa was say, a man in a year who knew any. Oh, say, a man, man, or more, yeah. Obi at me fa se di o dwene ho edo epe wo no eh ye ne pe se obeboa wo no waye bilibi according to said ye wo so ho odin sitie se wo so pe se o ye bibi obetest o because obebi wo kra na ye discover na on fa nya hwe adwuma no kra won ye where do what ye yes o de ye yes o de ye ne mumu no won wo se one build trust bi wo mu so ho on se be mani di scanner man do what the amount on there on expertise o be ka bibia chere ne mum no wan kase no so woni ba ho so se no ade yi maye dru busu mi se menya sika se on bisa me mame akra me nkone nchen o mi ranya me shrapa me do wa ya de in fact me hu se I say 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
3: o mu mod bi be kan ho
0: na se wo no why say when you ate wo di near me hide no won no say disike ya ma ho so what you say ona ne disike ya ma ho
3: say dia to be bo na mane e
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5: na wo de won spend bi ma na mom no problem no
1: be ma tna free time awo Jesus
5: no why are there why are there be ma na ya there be ma no why are there na me hunu say mistake ni so free oba no because wan ye open trustworthy wan ye open ama be ma no tna akoba ne sa so
1: ra unya account cram
5: na me ka no so what do me any account ama no e na ka no so
2: me husband dey am e hun hias me account
5: in say no e ti onu so be for say e bi wo ho
3: e je me fa we ntwe mun ma dey ama be ma na tena ho abisi nde who so start re ya che from jesus
2: ba o so onye ne ho dey o
3: mo onye ne ho dey o inti o hun sani ani me bi na dey sifa kofa no to say we dey e yo no ane dia because we hun wait ni senior you may be the decipher
1: over the year
3: yes no and no na say say me kan yan ka mo bu me wa he ko say abesi so mo na me sira o afi baba so ati ase e so ma me ko say abesi wo
5: abesi
3: I don't know abesi wo no cause wo hu duro o we dey me to me we dey me am ho dey
5: It won't say we no emoa.
3: Oh,
5: won't say we no emoa. Because a winning woman, no, and a main free waba, and to say no, on to me meeting it needs be on. Nancy said, Career memoir.
3: What's here, you okay?
5: You see,
3: what's here, you okay? Yeah, my man is scared to my dear. Oh, no, it is. Or shall no, oh, no, yes, is. Whoa, a winning in eight, you know. Oh, yes, is. It's only one day, cheaty bearman. It's a mistrust, no, bearman in your one home. 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
5: wa ko cheat
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1: You know, Bobby Crumma, Jane, be a one name. I know how that you
3: are.
1: You tell me, I said,
5: hey, Jane, any blab,
3: man. Only I broke a crane.
5: Me, I'll be Debbie Debbie.
1: Jim, my mate.
3: Eddie, I'm a bit.
5: One could be in Panama.
1: Whether rain or shine, near court, near Basel, better than me crew.
3: Would you are blocking me?
5: wa block me inti me no hunti no beba passport nyoma se afre
2: me papa every me number na dey media to dwa

0: Dada, into the American, say, mistrust in a year canoe. I say, I worry for, especially near a can about say, Unyakoa, and also a mistrust about. Into a dream, a prevention in Trimo. Only what they are, who did not have battle, what they are journey. Sana Behrman, so also, oh, you're in a while before another, they are questioning bathroom. Who fall for your coffin, no woofu. Who could drag crowd, who phone the crowd? Into no sort of mistrust, no, Eba. Inti ese awari for yen who say ye be bold do ye trust on very well. Ah, ye be bold in ye so we see then I say we see what or but time so you see what painting inti ese trust na ye wo wo ya wari mono if ye now for form if ye busun ya kra ese e who say yes ye trust ye who ye na ye see the year baby a trust the one or don't wo asum view wo ho any dear wo ho. Into your Yanisa, they are one race.
1: You don't be without us.
2: Massa,
3: baby,
2: Massa.
4: Let me say a breaking of promises. 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Yes, she ye yere ba. Ye ndi so.
5: Yes, she ye kulu ba.
4: Ye ndi so.
2: Ah, ayo, niya ma.
4: Iti na me fa we.
0: Parents, so, ye mo frano e lusu trust in with the parents. Oba, su ya diye pa me ye we yamao. 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I feel Obano, it will have on your mouth. See, while your parents power will back on your trust in woman. I call every time
2: I
4: refer to you. 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
0: be me. It's even one man and promise a colano. Well, yes, sir, or my power will not trust.
4: Oh, mommy, who bet me a promise in name, Mono? 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
0: One way, my baby Lusu, trust in us.
4: And I'm a far coin way, so I cheer me kuno. Just say, Odo,
1: come
4: here, Shiano.
2: 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Ane obesima with AJ Pounds ya dama sibebre. 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Aye losing trust. 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I'm well. Me and Shay also, you near the daughter in your home. But I must be bringing the AJ Pounds. Na me, Janejamo. Anne, Janejamo, pa, macramo.

0: Yadrimu, some woman in Chia, one year FM 95.1. Yadrimu, okay.
1: You know what I mean?
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1: Come on now.

0: chimana uti fisa na na enchai internet ose ocho ba shan enchai force
1: okay
0: brana mentro ujuma
1: oh
0: yeah so
1: impressive
0: yeah so now on no ye slipper
1: mhm
0: slipper ne ada wallet stuff no
1: okay okay
0: it you know ocho ba shan enchai na begin na me say be yagro but not knowing say na ehono na bibu mi mu anu wo
1: he was trying to discover something in you
0: yes now or per se because be showing now right from the beginning and be a craft work. Na enye necessary about shoemaking, but na me to be a sculpture crampo.
1: Oh we near my
0: old sign and your man to be so no, then send me to bam and change which my be a great.
1: Mm-hmm.
0: Yeah, and not shame ban and change.
1: Okay.
0: Yeah. The 2004 when I'm starting my journey.
1: Wow.
0: As a shoemaker. But yes, slip person kwa or boasi. So yeah. So my senior brother who is called KG, into book KG or Basu be any
1: more.
0: Or children be juma every and maybe JHS of course secondary school every and as he said, my master.
1: Okay.
0: Yeah. And team,
1: they don't want you money.
0: Oh, be a home slipper, the juman is singing every. But now, I dear friends, a shoe and said, and I mean,
1: okay.
0: But then, slippers and quantity. My GD was and they would do what I say, my GD will hobby because, yes, because now independent doors and those are craft and all, it be there stand out unique. Yeah. And you know. I did musa na me di wi school na papa say o pese nka o tfa me so ko university atam papa so o ko kwedense ma
1: o
0: ti na o se me twan o
1: twan wonzima
0: ho but na ko pon ma di o be o ka school asim bia me je na
1: wa ba to
0: me fa ma june ma no bi go baba ko ko bi aye secondary school ko ko bi aye
1: okay
0: baba ko ko bi
1: okay
0: that say me hun se bi bu me mu a me pese me de ba out but na papa in the school say ma inti ni junior brother papa and a senior brother inti ni junior brother kura if no ebeniza ewua o ye me papa ketwa no ono so won say no bibu won me ba we mo ase o person o ye go enter o baby ano artwork am ayegu dem no e dos be bri about shoes
1: what draw na
0: ma bri draw shoes slippers be bri kwa is also no this guy say yamane yamananya do be yanhwa eduko to school book la onya adwene kwansu ade you know yamane mfa yamane passion the career
1: okay
0: to bo me kwan bebre so vano me nyoma me di be ye me mpabo ani be ni die me mse yan kan kure you know you did musa na me say no me ko YouTube na ade me ko hwe series issue be say me hu local ones no omo procedure no
1: I am made in Ghana
0: eh me hu omo procedure no online no
1: okay
0: it was like they made me who were outside me who no Ghana no outside the world and tisa
1: e bi mu die no
0: a different form and I was using no so look more unique and nice so Mr. say me the sa bed and all to me say I will learn and learn the right way of making shoes so me shoe making na me and I started with the hand worked shoe not the cemented shoes are your Ghana has it
1: okay yeah. So you won't
0: your shoemaking three types of construction square your cemented construction
1: and then it's saying
0: and then he say my mpaboa my mpaboa upper na my down I'm the glue
1: atari na this is so
0: I'm the so na my pressure come a check correct
1: I don't know how
0: and the bleak bleak construction ne brick bleak
1: okay
0: construction and then he say first why the first one now what the so area no now all don't sap pamasi
1: And then one or the two don't
0: sap one or don't sap man you hanso machine the pump
1: okay.
0: Or your bleak machine the pump
1: okay
0: so so on but say only be the out on Sunday be
1: good
0: and you what the hand welded and they the ultimate of them all
1: in shoemaking
0: yeah that's the highest level of shoemaking as far as shoemaking is concerned that's the highest level
1: okay
0: yes so Meme to Susa type of construction, say, and I may be a major man stand out unique. Yeah, and so, and God being so good. And I jay did him a yet a BP.
1: And you know, me, Ciciano, you ever bat Nintiamano Bahan,
0: okay,
1: Nintipamano Bahan, yeah, or ever bow.
0: Okay.
1: Shoemaking, how are you able to say, obey your money, meet? The standard na yin nim no won say those time o bo shoe dia obi adwinko Italian shoe
0: sure
1: those time no because o pe shoe papa majority of it na ho na fiba
0: sure
1: and you bo shoe papa bia sa this type of shoe here is here me friend gomo

0: I serious me prepare this type of shoe.
1: Okay.
0: Me prepare. Eh, to me the dress it, any dressing bia.
1: Sure.
0: And a chesso.
1: Sure.
0: Me obakubia, I don't know me trina for almost 4 years in here.
1: Okay.
0: Me obakubua me trina. How are you able to make, because shoe here, as you was say, se me kotu se esi bebia, ma dwin en kam se e gane ni na ye ye.
1: Okay.
0: Because sure. of the standard.
1: Sure.
0: Because we've been able to position Abrofone Diano in our minds to understand that Yehunia Bibinia cry as old Dabi.
1: And your papa.
0: And your papa. And how are you able to position this? How are you able to make an attractive shoe like this?
1: Okay, so now sending our canal met CBB say we could bush up now or bana or shampa wedding made in Ghana shoe there, Papa Ni. On the sa in seminar at times I told Biana a boabim. Because I won't me on why you jumana will be the Nasim Kutuwe, now the deployed Bobby American Washington. I say Ghana made in Ghana
0: goes as an
1: inferior be on internet by a banner. Sanam's no me may be a best standard out unique and a Italian standard no a compete. So if the Italians are using the hand water construction technique and I'm also using the same technique, that means there's no difference at all in any Italian. And we also pursuing this type of construction. Now, they are kept the fat sink of all a downgrade made in Ghana goods. No, now in Kofun Zampa. Now made in Ghana or made in Africa goods are also improving, and they have already improved.
0: And you know, Akonya, Italy shoemakers and efforts to do your shoe. No?
1: The same process.
0: You remember me here? You has
1: okay.
0: A black one. Shoe we. We gumo. Gumo. Come up. And we. Size by.
1: Where size 42? A42. UK left 42. Size. Yeah.
0: Wow. This is solid, though. Charlie. This is solid. We did not super. Me and you super. But let me understand. How do you polish it? It me look any abrofo di never, because we it is well polished, okay. Very attractive.
1: So also me say me ye handmade shoes. So shoe we ikitawo no. It was polished by hands. Yes, it was polished by hands. So your friend David say mirror shining. Some mirror shining no yeah once what the polish ne ensue. And I would be between me achieving this result. So all my polishing are made by hand.
0: Mirror shining as seven hour can might be pain because wow, what's not barras the be
1: sure.
0: Unim the way
1: I create a crepa.
0: Yeah, mirror shiny shoe. Wow, what's not barras the be a juma editing pan. Editing serious because police form ni put so ya from the bar and who carry the one I say, oh, mirror shining on na wouldn't sue a bit the ghost. It be the cotton there, yeah.
1: Sure.
0: Now, Utmitria, not Monsieur Nagene.
1: Yeah, time consuming, pa.
0: Pa. And that aspect now can be the minimum because sure. My heavy pain.
1: Sure.
0: And when you do that, Uwe and Wa, then what next again?
1: It's semi Uwe and Wa, they say, or semi, but they, Acadia or semi, they can, now, a uniform.
0: Okay.
1: Hey, now, shining now, why you're a uniform, no, I'm the Nina Hiding. My applying in all by hands. All by hands. And now it's also you see one of the most finest polishes I wore, you see, which is the sapphire polish.
0: Okay.
1: Yeah. And I'll bring it out the glossy shine. You know? Now, Sansu, I'm maintaining it, let down, I'll keep it very nice.
0: Okay.
1: Now, I lasted long.
0: Oh, okay.
1: Yeah.
0: Impressive. I'm impressed. Yeah, mra more industry no.
1: Good.
0: Ghana ha. Mo shoemaking industry no. Emuti say.
1: Well, shoemaking industry in there, they may minimum kakra any from experience because me womb. I did about quite a no. I mushroom making mu ya rim kakra. Say ye need yan kasa ye tannery.
0: I don't need a day.
1: Ye leather tannery. Bibi a ye leather no. Okay. Emma, you know, say, Bibi a say, you say, we import.
0: We import.
1: In China, ma, ye nya challenge, bibi say, Bia, my shoe be since I'm a black and brown shoes I don't want to and make a bitch on your shoes now quite black and brown yeah and I say and then let us a tie bar
0: oh
1: nanka your problem kakra oh you put okay you win and I said you know and I say can you be your tan review or Africa had him say a bit me a produce leather style yeah pen die day because clients be to me to send those some kind of leather you are it was a bini I just said we import to
0: I do import to bar
1: and it's no boy thing we import to bar the boy thing now same kind of tomper one we import to bar send out tomper one
0: and you know my challenge in a kwakoye raw materials
1: raw materials now and why are they high
0: and why are they high because you produce to be your heart and meeting with standard in a
1: okay no I don't know
0: enke ye wienka enka shoe import ni ade enka so bete
1: ye Ghana has shoe makers and Africa shoe makers ye chale
0: raw materials
1: almost on produce Africa no so I meet the European standard and then it to assess tell an import ba
0: mm
1: na be we be meet criteria ope tisa there's no way about to meet criteria
0: and you know say Africa hey and I meet yemfa no Ghana ha say ye nya a company bia obe produce mo the raw materials no quality na mo pena mo be to me emit the standard ye pa European standard shoe making
1: na ye be meet am na bro so they hire Africans nyamam ko for e de e portray Africa shoe making say enye papa nyina ye raw materials no
0: mm
1: and no one how
0: raw materials so na ye dia adane na ma ye wi wo
1: ye dia ni wole
0: ye wi raw materials ni pa Lionel ye wi raw materials ni pa eh Lionel
2: but I think eh mo wo some leather shops bia they open bia so pe crocodile honam nyina onya beni ade
1: okay one thing I say crocodile skins no mo no omo ni ha on say okọ bebi omo ton crocodile skins na obo fami na hose
2: yeah,
1: oh,
2: yeah.
1: So you okay. Mean treaty crocodiles no ye ma ye funny idea also ye the but of share the foreign word na omo no on say ye dwuma omo ye into omo to me a rare crocodiles no for that purpose yes.
0: For that
1: and
0: purpose
1: to mu say unhu some unhu need the fort be our skin him
0: ha say ye die no
1: sir
0: ye real mo for tourism we
1: yes
2: been so
1: been so
2: the
1: end
0: am near
1: and obun so ha yeah been we pa
0: then chem nam
1: good so far no Africa ha no the meme hu ni nyina na say hu ofa crocodile skins na obun say bullets print no as ya bone to oh but the foreign word no they have a way
0: omo
1: because of that purpose somebody in there two different
0: into omo say skin
1: omo say skin no good among says skin no
2: raw materials and you say be ni how but so be nya no
1: the quality now
2: yeah European standard no because I've seen many shoemakers no more the leather ejuma you will get the leather even in grade or more there for the to say Europe the NLB you will get them but they are excessively expensive I want here I want to mean top but be or ho be the leather I'm not for import it leather spy Italian leather near the idea be mode belt
0: me I'm talking from the angle say yeah.

0: Yeah, I think Richard Nambete say shoemakers for accuracy some association in Accra has it. But Kumasi, I know say more association.
1: Yeah, okay.
0: But Accra na I'm yet to find out. But Matete say more association be.
1: I believe that say association no say mutu me a man yet stronger. When it comes to say implementation of ABA policies been mutu me to be mwajim.
0: Sure.
1: Because some of these things, you know, when we have an association as solid, I buy need to meet him because you know, kwa kum or kwa shem brano or she shoe.
0: Now, show me case, your bro, papa, I was there. Your uncle Phoebe, or my dear, when you ma call and tama or more just of shoemaking, you know, or mona ye nimble. And it didn't sound like because I'm yet to find out, say, yeah, there's association, but Kumasi, I know, before I cry now, I say. I found a matter to say, Uncle Phoebe, Critty, Group B.
1: Okay.
0: And, you know, shoemakers, yeah, you break. But we are part of the industry, but I say, Uncle Phoebe, if you face, you know, Azra.
1: The creative industry, you focus on the music, in a film.
0: Yes, but
1: Ghana Canada, I say.
0: Yeah, come up, I say, I buy near more focus. I went somewhere. I don't want to talk much. I am Yankasi industry. No, I went there. I went there. Because I say, remember agency. No, I went there, but treatment. Yes, but when I went to another ministry, the kind of welcome I received, which is never my.
1: Another ministry.
0: I was shocked. So I mean, yeah, bro.
1: Okay, now Yemra World Championship now quite.
0: Sure.
1: How many times in ya? Wako.
0: Okay. Mako 2 times.
1: Mako twice.
0: 2 times. Which is 2022 and 2026 this year.
1: 2022, 2026.
0: Yes.
1: 2022, no, what informed your decision that me a local shoemaker there? But worldly, I want to go and compete.
0: Okay, so I'm not making an assassin, I say, my chef is more than 7 years. I'm practicing shoemaking. Ezema. That's where I come from. My hometown.
1: Ezema,
0: yes, that's my hometown. So Obio war is gonna be a bear me witness. Say my first shop Bibian war Ezema. And that was where my journey started. Even though I started shoemaking in Obuasi, which is slipper making. But the shoemaking itself started in war Ezema. So Michelin 7 years, me practice for hand worked construction. So after 7 years, I started posting my stuff online, which is Facebook. Let me see Facebook more.
1: Okay. Yeah. Yeah.
0: So there is this shoemaker. 2019. Now award number 4. A friend of Mr. Victor Voop.
1: Of Iva. Yeah,
0: of Romania. We're a Romanian shoemaker. But on the German case of your apostrophe, where you're stuffing chairs.
1: Oh.
0: Yeah, but surely can hear the side house, but he was able to penetrate into competition, you know, equity fourth. And just more journey. So he saw my stuff online, you know, or chatted me, open chat. Said, are you peace? And I said, yes. So he was like, can I call you on video on WhatsApp Messenger? And I was like, oh, okay, why not?
1: Oh, so, are you sure?
0: So, fortunately for me, you know, a friend, I'm in our shop.
1: Oh, okay.
0: We had a small conversation. We were like, have you heard of World Championship of Shoemaking? And I'm saying, well, I saw it online through a lady called Akosua Sechi. I'm a shoemaker, female shoemaker.
1: Okay.
0: In Ghana or SEC or maybe. So, I don't know post that, but I'm in the matter. So, it was through Akosua, maybe, but now I'm in Femajun and Kohoye. To say, bro, you know, I bet you're
1: talking about so no.
0: Now, I say, oh, from what you are doing hand working shoes and you are doing tremendous work. So why don't you apply for this championship? If you are, who knows? All the competitors in Namakwena, there's never been a single African. So I think you'll be the first African if you compete. So I was like, oh, okay, then how is the process done so that I can register? And all my processes.
1: Okay.
0: Then I got registered in the

0: competition, which is the year 2022.
1: Okay.
0: So me this shoe. So that this shoe, this brown shoe.
1: When are the call first?
0: Yeah, this brown shoe is my first championship shoe. And God be so good, out of 30, we were more than 30, almost about 87 or so, but almost scrutinized, No. Mm-hmm. I was part of the 30 finalists.
1: 30 finalists.
0: And 30 finalists, you know, me come out 17th out of 30 finalists in the whole world.
1: 17th in the whole world.
0: The whole world. My first time, because me, it was 17. I'm the first black African.
1: What course that competition?
0: The first black African from Ghana. At least me Ghana Accra Road.
1: Yeah, I competed with shoemaking.
0: Me quite been can be here Accra Accra Road. Me can say because the competitors, you know, are more brand names. Mm-hmm. They have names and they are good. Nasibia Accra Adi Aye World.
1: Accra Adi yes.
0: Aye World.
1: Solid.
0: Yeah, very solid. So between me coming up 17th out of the whole world.
1: First time now,
0: the first appearance, it was 17 out of as a black African, the first black African to ever compete.
1: And the, I don't in know, it's your infant,
0: it's your Yuki.
1: Okoho,
0: well, then you know, it's Kasem. I say, hey, I need a quiz Kasem.
1: Do you know, went to me uncle,
0: me to me uncle,
1: but old
0: Michipe Shudo. After I said, me qualify, you know, almost sending my address, my Michipe Shudo.
1: Okay,
0: at the quay. I'm going to online. Almost the trunk showing you and I'm going to make from beginning how the juries were judging the shoes. Hey, so I was monitoring everything on my phone.
1: Wow.
0: So it was transparent.
2: Yeah.
1: And very transparent. And you were 17?
0: Yes, I made 17 out of 30 shoe contestants from the whole world.
1: Impressive.
0: From the whole world.
1: Now, I had you know every year now.
0: Yeah, every year, I'm here with different shoes. So, okay. 2022, near long wing Oxford.
1: Which is this one?
0: Which is this shoe? This is a long wing Oxford. This is a wing.
1: Okay.
0: So this shoe comes out with some detailing. And you see, be a normal shoe.
1: And then, shoe unique.
0: Yes. So the competition is all about the level of difficulty in your your creative. Skills, no? Yeah. So your level of difficulty will be a shoe, no, and a ratio point.
1: Okay.
0: Into your shoe, every time, yeah. There's no machine in this shoe. Machine be anko shoe, no.
1: Nah, handmade.
0: Be from the pattern making. We pattern making. We any normal pattern making. I don't know if say so.
1: Yeah, me
0: pa. In the real shoe making, no, or sell the paper a pattern. Nah, as long as I sell shoe making, but this there's no paper work on in this. There's no machine stitching. There's no machine craft in this.
1: Okay.
0: Even the top stitching, we know all the stitches here are all made by hands.
1: It's
0: not a palm top, you know. Then, wow. Here top now, I started saying my palm with my hand. My money, I don't know. The top line, no my money. Osha, we won't say your bun mesa. Men can say braided. You braided, no.
1: And now they are two anono.
0: Yes, and they are bred at two anono. And Oba world and so the world was stitched by hands. And I'm hands are braided.
1: Okay.
0: Which is one of the most difficult construction techniques to make. My braided world, you know, stitching there was, you know. And the woman said, Mpawe, you're a pamasi.
1: You're a pamni na.
0: Yes, you're a pamasi. But my asana is invisible. They say, you're a pay asiano. And I yapam, I'm a word. And I have a silly.
1: And it's silly in the camera.
0: In 2 months, yapam, in Pabuano.
1: This is a difficult job to do. Eh?
0: Yes. It took me almost 1 month, 2 weeks to finish it.
1: 1 month, 2 weeks?
0: Yes. It's one legged shoe.
1: Bakopen is over here?
0: Yes, Bakopen. UK size 42. Bakopen, I'll be.
1: And the shoe now, they call coping, I call world now,
0: yes,
1: call competition.
0: Only one. But oh, you know, with your highest IQ technique, IQ technique,
1: so creative BB
0: from
1: unique,
0: yes, out of the world.
1: Okay,
0: also so thinking out of the normal.
1: And so it makes creative idea, no?
0: Yes.
1: Wow,
0: So it involves a lot. This issue involves a lot.
1: And he said, oh, movie sana. He said, oh, call first time no. Oh, play C 17.
0: Yeah.
1: And for so dear Ben, if you mobile.
0: Okay. Oze, Ghanaian citizens are more abroad. No.
1: Mm-hmm.
0: At times, no, they are always looking for and conform to me some unique. A Juma, no much matter from what, but most of them they don't believe in made in Ghana shoes. So after my first competition, no, course Abba, no, more I recommend me cram other people, no, just ampa. The competition has really set me apart.
1: Wow,
0: set me unique, I say. Hey. And many world recognitions, yes, because people outside Ghana. And outside, even Africa, have been calling me to recommend my product.
1: Okay,
0: yeah, they have been calling to recommend my product very well. So, I think say the competition has really helped me.
1: Okay,
0: to be known outside.
1: And yeah, no, omo mau abudin krata bika.
0: Okay, they're trying to say, on say only one page. And omo it is the World Championships of Shoemaking. To oko ehwa, everything you need to know about every shoemaker or participate in. It is there. And no, first three, no, omo the Yamamu Award.
1: Okay.
0: First, second, third, omo the Yamamu Award. But yeah, can from fourth up to the last person that participated, you know, Ubunya award recognition.
1: Okay. Yeah. Which is good anyway.
0: Which is good. So in case Obipe Obia Otimije bespoke shoes, with his handmade shoes, because already you have been rated among the world of shoemakers.
1: Wow. Yeah. Wow, this is solid. And you see, I know shoe no, or the Camille, because I say, shoe no brand, but honey, ever bow.
0: Okay,
1: honey, bow. And I was on so second one.
0: Sure.
1: And a second one, no, okay, no, the same.
0: All right, so, Nankopon and Chad, you know, yeah. First one, it was 17 out of 30 shoe contestants from across the world.
1: Okay.
0: But the second one, we know, near your Chelsea boots.
1: Chelsea boot.
0: I had the ankle height Chelsea boots.
1: And the crummy.
0: Yes, and the crown. No. Yeah. So, I'm going to share something now. Yeah, maybe in Pabuano, Bishop Koye, Nami Monitor. No. In fact, in Kofua, maybe more shoes. No. Maybe my movie. Right from the onset, my movie. Because.
1: Why don't we say?
0: Who say, so who monitor me?
1: Now who will be there?
0: Why you don't want you up on? Because who? I want to do first in Papua. In fact, my mum buye. I was like, okay, Ode. I mean, funny thing. First one because he's 17. After all, but try my best.
1: Osha, quit my way.
0: But now I'm missing any kind of career. I want to do my own. Now I know everything.
1: So
0: yes, be a shoemaker. But I want to go to Japan. Now a friend of Ken, a friend of Ken Kataoka. Now the shoe now I know everything.
1: Wow.
0: Yes, so, or 10K out of the world. Being cancer. I said, "Obi, beast. Obi, alien beast. I don't know."
1: What's your alien?
0: Me share shoes now. Yeah, some bone will honor. Now, me share first can shoes. Be a mini boss. Wow, you know. I've gone a long way, but I still need more.
1: Yeah.
0: To do. So, results in the buyer now. Almost testing me. Almost sending me email. Almost declare results. And say, I was placed 12 in the whole world.
1: That's impressive.
0: I was like, oh my god.
1: That's impressive. Because oh first
0: god.
1: One, no.
0: Oh my god.
1: 17. Second one, 12.
0: 12. It means I've pushed forward 5 step ahead.
1: Wow.
0: Yes.
1: Because oh shit, no defense in issue now crowd who I was a boo, I say, that's a media me here.
0: Yeah, judge shoes no. No one judge. No one judge. When I saw the shoe, I knew the shoe was first.
3: Yeah.
1: Okay.
0: Yeah, I knew the shoe was first. But I still had confidence because I knew what I did.
1: Okay.
0: Yeah,
1: okay.
0: I knew the level of difficulty I put in this shoe.
1: Yeah. Okay. Yeah. It's here for shoe na equity 12 no. In the world shoe making no equame. Na me per se or church in my me who are debut are the other way.
0: Good. Okay. So also normally no. Yeah, because South Africa has your limited stuff about shoe making. Shoes in the queen, I need more brass toe plate beyond that to anymore. I say brass toe plate, no, it prevents shoe no from wearing off easily.
1: Okay.
0: Almost said that she was not that the bo has it.
1: Yes.
0: Yes.
1: Yes.
0: And I don't say it's easy to make. I just say, why should you not with a bo?
1: Okay.
0: So and then and result the difficulty behind. So I thought outside the box. Say, why don't I create something? I bet me I represent it to plate, you know.
1: Ah, and you're not easily, yes, no.
0: Nah, and then so I raise the level of difficulty, you know. So I just say, okay, then let me do some weaving. Let me use the same upper leather, you know. If I need some weavings, be.
1: And then I'll
0: Weaving. And then instead of using a toe plate, you know, let me use a leather. Now and create and raise the level of difficulty, because anytime I make a competition, you know, I'm not just going there for aesthetic value.
1: Okay.
0: It's just for the level of difficulty. But if the fan quality and give it my normal shoe.
1: And give it my normal shoe now for
0: yes, but the shoe must have some detailings. A bit more resume. I'm a
1: and then ma would be a new
0: now before saying maybe even on. I won't say. And yet Shimbabano, how was I able to weave this kind of thing?
1: Because of sure. What you doing? Who be our home?
0: Yes. So, and then the best you say, you have to think outside the box now. A reasonable standard.
1: Because we are quite a fast of weavy. Yes. At the Asia here.
0: Sure.
1: What say?
3: I didn't know so I say Adding.
1: Yeah, no Adding. Adding. Pa. Yeah, is it? And what you mean weavy? I do it Asia.
0: Sure. And you know, and then the best one who the level of creativity out to me.
1: And we know MOD 12.
0: And I'm the hill, no. Share shoe in the hill now.
1: Yeah. Go more than that. We need go more.
0: My end to say horse.
3: Hoof.
0: Horse on a nine.
1: Ah, okay.
0: So
1: okay.
0: That was
1: okay.
0: The idea. Horse, and I'm saying there's a hole in the horse leg.
1: Yeah. I've seen it. I've seen it. And there are no amounts.
0: That
1: idea.
0: That
1: now.
0: Was the idea. Maybe you see educating the hill.
1: So it looks like horse.
0: Yeah, so the hill itself looks like a horse.
1: And
0: what hill the film so I must create some dent able.
1: Yes, and so I need.
0: Yes. So this is be a dusk echo. A share inside. My yellow inside. So
1: and what
0: we will say, how was I able to create that dent for it to say a bit to me if we're a chain population?
1: As it
0: was a pepe. Normally, sad dance, no kids, and you're disobeying a chin at transfer pepper.
1: Oh, okay.
0: Yes, but I was able to manage now, but you're creating at the back of the hill.
1: Because I didn't have deep power.
0: Yes. And I'm a size stitching. Oh, yeah.
1: Yes,
0: stitching.
1: Your palm, so
0: did they all hand stitched?
3: Ben a pam sad because
1: I don't have any power.
0: No ma pani ya is therefore you see no.
1: And what been am the pam?
0: Me sana pam me sa.
1: Eh, and on sound no bari pa o. Sound we.
3: And I think he. Wow.
1: Oh, I'm impressed.
3: Wow.
1: Yes. And you became 12.
0: Yes. And I'll share it chance wa. Pam na chana it's seamless. Shouldn't you say no?
3: Baby ano.
1: I said baby ano
0: ya. Share no ma shoes na mo say ya join ha.
3: Yeah.
1: Your joint is
0: yeah.
1: Your hand and head is
0: yes, but there's no joint.
1: Ah, smooth.
0: Yes, it's seamless. It's seamless. So the shoe has control.
1: You can say
3: we are the
1: one. Who can say na kwae?
0: And the technique and this is so bad like catch na ja. Yeah. I have kwae.
1: Oh, I'm impressed. You know, world number 12.
0: World number 12 shoemaker. It's a Ghanaian. And the history is Ghanaians are creating history as far as shoemaking is concerned. Is Ghana has gone twice in the shoemaking.
1: And in one
0: hour, yeah, it's all from Peace Andor.
1: Third time,
0: but Ebia na me the win ne bafi.
1: No, you say Ebia, or the win beba.
0: Because from 17 to 12, the time because Ebia no, me na beti asi. Yes.
1: What you are saying?
0: Because I mean to mean kind of precise, sir. But I'm saying the first time.
1: Oh, bad. Ejuma, oh, yo, Ghana, Hanam, no. Because you call first time 17, second time 12. Hey, you've
0: nah,
1: done well.
0: Ma, since I'm a. Me, the sketch, because Ejuma, I'll come and I may perceive like a first 10 commission, but I'm banisano. I'm a ginger, me say next time, you know, make crazy out of the box.
1: Both so many economy friends,
0: sir.
1: And you quarter time now. Quarter time, Nagana Funa, been winning, yes, been saying,
0: sir.
1: piece under call yen for the third time no. Sir. This time first five for Kahun.
0: And the first five cry. Said this is a target.
1: Wonderful. Number one. Oh, but I'm impressed. I'm impressed by peace. You've done well. You're my trinqua.
0: So Empamino also was made by Hunt.
1: Empamini na ni na odin sana Empamini.
0: Shoes, two shoes na mai na ebi no machine kong. From pattern making to
1: talent pao.
3: Simple,
1: yeah. What kind of simple? Sana niya simple zao.
3: Jumaum.
1: Oh, I'm impressed. I'm impressed and. And yeah, you're the best support to no. Your best support to acquire your buffer so you beat me a support to shoemaking because Oshwe shoe ya man for a D2 or Mwasa for Hini ya red carpet. And who are you wearing? Normal Kobo brand beating by Renina.
0: And there was funny part and say, sir, all these brands are your body in a Ubiam Kobida.
1: No,
0: even I've never seen an Italian shoemaker or competition look like that.
1: What did you say? Edena Emma Omonko.
0: I say your normal shoemaker, but this competition, you are thinking out of the box. So what I say?
1: So there's a difference between I'm making a normal shoe,
0: making a normal shoe, and
1: I'm doing. We know you are. I'm doing a bit different. Yes, different.
0: When you find normal alcohol.
1: Oh, okay.
0: Yeah, you find normal shoemaking alcohol. It's a way no so way no mash make it.
1: Yeah.
3: So you're creative.
0: It's a obia creative. No say when you almost so the jury no, only a shoemakers. Only a world class shoemakers.
1: Ah, how much say we do man to
0: me? Say Daniel Regan. KB Allison, our new moderator for our UK or anybody for fashion.
3: Okay.
0: Yeah. You know. People in conform or Victor Vup Munina or one more half an end channel. And it's what you hear for Kuda.
1: Yes.
0: All those people are part of the jury. So it's not a joke. Utimfa normal should be uncle. And the criteria is hand voted.
1: And you know, when they pick, I'm going to say, either the machine, and
0: the most, you say, say criteria in the DAO. Criteria in the DAO say hand voting. And
1: the machine, yeah. Omo si dem.
0: Omo hun say my machine print. Machine print. Say machine estate ya. On say a ruler and the ruler no say enna wan say won say ruler no adro. Yeah. But this hand stitch and all the process are yin na no. Ube video.
1: Okay.
0: Me yin na no me video everything here. Wow. Half pictures and so are. I just say I was doing it by hand and all my processes I'm filming na no. It will be revealed.
1: Okay.
0: And the woman there, I don't know what I'm saying. Africa, I say, I'm the first person to wear hand-water shoes.
1: Unkwa, yes. First person?
0: Me unkwa.
1: Hey, peace.
0: Most importantly, I'm a bleak construction. Me hand-water shoes. It's the highest construction in shoemaking. Ghana had it, me unkwa. Me unkansa.
1: Think I way say, no? And the way, over to me, I assure my military officers in a Ghana police.
0: Okay, one thing I say, maybe aspect, maybe aye. So they sewing your boots. I can make boots for every, but maybe then say maybe yeah, custom made shoes.
1: Okay.
0: Custom made, no. I say it's more or less like a bespoke service.
3: Okay.
0: And see, me put us in a study from a check kakra. And say I found maybe be susu 9. Now shape our open no, makope. Say me nyan so me am Christian.
1: Okay.
0: Hey, na my first sample, first shoe sample no ashe. Into share na e bia o size na ye ma unya eni defect bia bia be bi miao ha miao a bi bi miao no sha. O share be say ye me hu, be bi e miao no. Me ba be yes our questions ni na o shoe last no. Cast na me the critic shoe no. Me ba be yes our questions ni na answer na me bia. Rabbi Yeshua and Kasa.
1: And you know who they know here is more of order.
0: Yes.
1: Obi place your order. No why
0: custom made. Custom. And told you designer a bar. Send it to me and remember time. Then I start from the process.
1: Hey, and you would jipao because who then the order? Who then your order? Who then your ma as a
0: mass production? Mass production. Atom. Custom made. And told you design a bar. Now. Yeah, five. Mm. It's a whole process. It's a a month no to me yet do do
1: and you know within a year and I within a month no. Others never know at the same
0: okay they say within a month no say me year hand with a month may four PSP
1: four
0: only four
1: okay
0: yes only four and four no but thanks by the number of months or year anymore they say yeah
1: and yeah, and the whole year in now with me, I should be say,
0: yes, it be a 48 or 50 the whole year.
1: The whole year now with me, about 50 shoes.
0: 50 shoes.
1: Nina order.
0: Nina be your order.
1: Customized.
0: Treated by order.
1: And they say, me pay shoe be a. I did me place your order no.
0: So place order. Name me mouth. Name me mouth date. Say date in a year mawa.
1: Okay.
0: Na, start to say, any month so. Obi did the sika a banana with the number kwanache.
1: Okay.
0: As I'm talking to you now, Krano. Obi share November.
1: Why in June we?
0: Enya onyando no so cry. Oshe November.
1: Enyando no so. Wow. And to one who onse da enya shoe ni keke se me ye keke.
0: Yes. How go market? Se me ye hand water shoes na.
1: Uh-huh.
0: Ndi 50 pairs of shoes within a year. But se me ye cemented shoes na.
1: Uh-huh.
0: And they between my year base at 10 a month.
1: Okay. And you know who not would you not quite say Mimi no Iabutre Uba Yambutre Mamina Minya Mam.
0: Yes.
1: Minya ne come up record mouth.
0: It's almost all named the value of what they are doing, you know. Mm-hmm. They have time, they wait. Yes, no must have a can pepe.
1: Oh dear ninya mass production and be really good.
0: So say
1: the BF and Famu Jimbo.
0: Yes, yes. And then I may trink of 5 minutes to say all this Italian shoemakers, Japanese shoemakers, the English shoemakers, then you know, the cemented aspect, you know, of construction, the hand worked department, and so, hand worked, no,
1: time.
0: Yes, and Ghana has, you know, you knew Obi or ye hand worked, no, apart from
1: what,
0: okay, and Kuano, and you know, Ghana for who say we have
1: among four
0: good shoemakers.
1: Actually
0: are competing all world in Ghana. They can do equally as the foreign brands are doing.
1: And this is here now as a stance now. Oh yeah, we know for now. As time goes on, say young point, I don't know if they wire the other side too as well.
0: Yes, me yes, I'm yet in now.
1: We're tuning now.
0: Yeah, me tuning now.
1: Oh, okay.
0: But I'm sure say. How much it need? Say na eno echo.
1: And you know, it is based on order.
0: Yes, and a cemented ones no so say na no so echo.
1: And the what? How many workers?
0: Well, they say die. Meno ka say die. Bo trainees be many workers.
1: Oh, I'm afraid we train you.
0: Yes.
1: But unse da ni obi a.
0: Many. What I say? Me far workers be na meno mo ye juma. And you can na ye just sleep and ye yo. Now, could you believe say? Or Baba Show technique 1 2 3 no hope. Obia oye jumana uche de karo. Or be goofy by no one.
1: Or the
0: court. Or go close with you.
1: Hey, cool. Eddie,
0: no time you got me from me. Say, Oba say, oh, on the major man say, bro. So Oba made you sketch, I say. Yeah, jumana, Baba, Oba me say, you might be kind of sorry. I'm a boss who say,
1: yeah.
0: From experience, I'm in the casa.
1: Yeah.
0: Ben, I didn't say, Bian Babbage in this car. Not me, same who not
1: doing
0: it. Okay, but. I'm passing on. Yeah.
1: As a man of who when it's
0: good, over who technique 1 2 beer. Nana. Pam.
1: No, co.
0: Say beer, send a mile slip by. And I send a letter than it here. Let down here a tan brown. But on the MSI, you know.
1: Yes.
0: Slip out on the MSI.
1: Yeah.
0: Hey. The dashi, baby. Hey. And then, yeah, we're patination. My patina colour. To another.
4: You okay.
0: My partner.
4: I am better. I don't know so well to move.
1: No, I have you.
4: Yeah.
1: Solid.
4: It don't be anything like that.
0: I share the crown. Send my partner.
4: Yeah.
0: Who prince was?
1: Yes.
0: Who prince?
1: Yeah.
0: That's higher dark, higher light. Ejumakum, nana.
1: Ejumakum, bro.
4: Ejumakum. I show out to move. Yeah.
1: Ejumakum. And you know, and then you know, your politicians here, or more touches, I can see, Mombra Peace or not, Nampebiano, or between me, I am, or between me, I didn't come apart, dear mamma, or be a work called World Shoemaking Competition. twice.
0: Na na na enye she breaking kwa so na mbusa na me yo.
1: Oh sir.
0: Yeah, enye she breaking kwa na me. Me ya back scratch kan. Me ya leather back spa. Enye se bia joke. Pure leather. She she me fa hwe. Me fa any artificial bi bia enshim. Mine is pure leather.
1: Mm.
0: Yes, pure leather briefcase. Me san so the bamboo. Eh ya bags.
1: Bamboo.
0: Bamboo ya me the bamboo ne me launch bag bi ya ba. Na na sin ya na I think say over time kan na.
1: But you know
0: eh ya crocodile skin and a bamboo.
1: And na the bag.
0: Me am the me na me to do you ba me na me to me nwe bibia.
1: Impressive.
4: Now, NKG.
1: Yes.
4: Now, person who says, "Oh, shop or what? Need this book, shoes. Maybe in the collections. Maybe what? A better to say. So call Italy. Others now more designers. War more shop. In this NKG, a bit me anya. Me name so what shop or what? Shada war non kwani designers. They go a. Yeah, be me and we say on the shoes. Need the amount for talk on a regular.
0: Sure.
4: This our shop. What's animal we now? I think that it will be nice.
0: Okay. Let me say do I can okay. And one already. And so no. On say now me be she say bespoke no. Yeah, hand watered shoes no. Hey, order na maye. Hey, order na maye na. On say US now global. See see no. Your online shops are you pretty because open me babu will call me page when I am me shop I me pretty for now
4: person me say me
0: no say
4: me BBS obi here dey no
0: that is
1: sir ohona o gunkwan come no be anam dey me no yan dwe yeah but I think come we unim say ta ohona me no yan
4: dwe na nka we nyina gugu e ba
0: say open so pepper boy pepper boy from one and mini showroom as you say where juma e go na mama na nka say be juma ni ya abutre juma
1: eh yin ta abutre juma dey basila no enti no say wo showroom bi na show ba ko ba ko business na me be huna me so me pesa we bia
0: no ba me shopa me wo shelves bi ho am pa wa esis me no just sample shoes I no know opo bi ojenta unyan she na mama no ba wo ho adwo ma me yero
1: Obi or Honoma, opposite order. That's fine. But it's all be so me pet.
0: And the people will be
1: poor. And the Mina Yama will be within 5 months. Okay, as any material can be.
0: And the people
1: 5 months may back.
4: Obi so Honsu or Tukayano now, oh, here I shall.
0: And the earliest.
1: I don't know the bad.
4: So why you go and then the Panama
0: and the across the world, no, the sanity. Sanity. Oh, yeah, bespoke.
4: Say, are you for no pure bespoke? Your friend is a designer, Snamu, no more years, and your money be.
0: And then they're sure of it is war.
4: Okay.
0: Eh, isiwo no mo. Omo chef kesia. Shoes system all rows of shoes in the system. Uko wa utusu the opener then one more time.
1: Then they do it for you.
0: Unum you ho fukuda me bonye din.
4: No.
0: Obisha 6 years. O hwe na pabwa. 6 years. Yes. 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O ba tie na me kana se. O hwe mpabwa no. 6 years.
1: 6 years.
0: Yeah, meme the last time me kai kwa was 2020.
4: No way.
0: 2022.
1: That won't
0: work. A company.
1: Oh, for my mom.
5: Super. A baby, super. Money. 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
1: 95.1 Onia FM. And our song goes out here. This is Onia Showbiz. My name is Peace Ando. Our Peace Shoemaker. And then, you know, world competition. Shoemaking world competition. You know, or call, you know,

0: They do any other.
1: Okay, so my brand name no
0: Dubi
1: Shoes.
0: Ah, Dubi Shoes.
1: Yeah.
0: Okay.
1: And their brand name.
0: Okay. You know, it was handmade.
1: Yes.
0: We you know any machine here depend from here.
1: Sir.
0: Dubi Shoes. Impressive. Yeah. Come up. I'm just saying, when I become,
1: I'm not busy.
0: Allah. Beno. Allah. I say, when I become, Beno. Oh, nice one. I'm impressed. Pa, I'm praying that Ghana hanum no. In fact, Africa, ye kase ye pursue maker kase pa Africa. Udi asati kwe pim dada.
1: Yeah, from Ghana.
0: Dubi shoes. And then you know, wabi pim o Ghana hanum. Entino ase mi nambe kum. 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Because me place your order and yambay and yamatura me way. Peace.
1: Anna.
0: Yeah ko anche na mi jaw kwa. There are aspects na me pese ye do unko moye. How well mu creative art sector, because you are part of the creative art sector.
1: Sure.
0: You are part of Ministry of Tourism, Culture and Creative Art. You are
1: sure,
0: part of it.
1: Anna, sure.
0: Because you are a stakeholder.
1: So
0: a minister. Honorable Jifa Ablagomashi, oh, to Kwanya, Ninyama Esheni na Enipa na yeye. From Mpobwa to ni hairstyle to Natadie, Enipa na yeye na mebwa.
1: So,
0: more that section of our creative sector, and attention ni muso.
1: Eno kurena.
0: Ha, attention ni muso. 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
0: Okay.
1: Hey, ako ya se, mwa mwa so amu ye, jumano pa no. Ya se,
0: you guys are known. Hey,
1: I don't know. So if say and yet show you some back, Obi can miss a Cold War Championship.
0: Yeah,
1: whole Ghana.
0: Yeah, that's true.
1: With hand voting. Watch us here. You know, I buy a man the name Brana you say a training youth and so unemployment youth unemployment rate and so a cough from because
0: you see I'm
1: in Ghana, the hub of shoemaking in Africa.
0: Because so because okay, me wa as I say, as I can
1: see
0: that home, yantam dao peace, me that I see mount. And then I will be to me, I have found. Or are you going to bring investors to come and invest in the land and so be creative, be training a man for another?
1: Yeah, the better training center.
0: Okay,
1: yeah, the better training center. Because skill, you know, yeah, you to me, find I'll say you're impacting your phone. So, a moment, so you're there. Then you're in a quiz casem. If you say we be sage macrana is Cassem, add the money per console bedding, or to me, if I be an the lady demon inside and your man, but say, you be my name, so I send so say, be a be fast uncle for a home car, a more omudi demon or muti and tea anyway. I think say, yes, you say, a partner legitimate apple from us ever. Hey, and I reckon the vision is to make Ghana the hub of shoemaking. Is a cash shoemakers or Africa, yeah. Ghana, because we have started and we have put Ghana on the map.
0: Mm-hmm.
1: Yes, already.
0: All right.

0: And you know, promise upon promise. 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I check location, not the number to that. I seen the shoe, I buy order. And you two and train again as you are. When you say ready, I'm going to find Hano, I don't know. And Conco, I'm peace. And Conco Hana, soon you're Mr. Pa. And go up, he's a son. Me per se, impending for no order. Na and Panama boss say, Yankopom mwao na ubin chawa sa siti yantam kasiye na untu minye investors sana beya ubitu mi trini youth no sa abayne ya Yankopom fao suna investor
1: kumbra
0: na udi un trini youth no how to ubitu mi make issues in ya there it's very very important that is my prayer uchwa pictures na chambi na shu niya kama pa uchwa pictures na chambi na ye wia yene ye mpusi adase inti vati ase inti no inti mi bon kumaya na uchwa meni adia bendo wa adia pa. So we try me pa, and if we have to come, we can never meet. We try me pa, try me ye pa. The big shoes, I said I'm making. I said, peace. Everything now.
1: Okay. Currently, the me wo Madina, me wo Madina Doku Clinic.
0: Okay.
1: Yeah, and then me, but Abia in a month time now. May ye be a relocation be.
0: Okay. Good.
1: I say be any set in Tinama.
0: Okay, and you know the obetum the
1: before now the Madina Doku Clinic.
0: Okay.
1: Now my number is 054-64-600-83. Nice. And a peace and door. Peace and door.
0: Nice one. Nice one. Yeah, the be issues, you know. I'm following on TikTok.
1: Na oko world ranker no so obo world championships of shoemaking 2022 or 2026, and also
0: my
1: information.
0: Yes, nice one. Peace. Yanko Ponchari, say, Metun Safro, Nawaba. Mwamuni, no, he's been a good friend for over 10 years.
1: Yes, 12 years, 12 years.
0: Yes. Yeah, Chapa, it's may follow the shoes, sir. May follow the shoes. Achapa, at I'm not on the
1: one. Yes,
0: yes, at I'm not on the one. Achepa, auntie, Adam need to come to Umbra Studio. I was even thinking to sell our ones.
2: Oh, no.
0: I'm talking to Charlie. I'm talking
2: to
0: Kaka. And I'm so on the Umbra Studio.
2: Wow.
0: And Umbra Studio in a yeah interview. And he's somebody that I've been following his works. He's doing an amazing job.
2: Yeah. So we're here.
0: I'm telling you, he's doing an amazing
2: this
0: job. And you know, what we can do to help you is that. Kabinuska hanka many budget. Na kabinuska so mfa ni intellectual property in a manu. But all the same, we arrange meeting behind the scene.
1: Okay.
0: That you'll be able to meet him.
2: Yeah.
0: Okay. Or a business person. Okay. On use car. Ebeka yan own use car and own use car. On soon and design the business and I've been no answer.
2: Own use
0: car and own use car. On soon design the business way more over to me. Because Africa ye to me ya a Ghanaian on see a shoemaker proper.
2: Said to say they hear Kesi and say a man for Behono.
0: Yes,
2: and one of the ways Nene said he should on your profiling, your car profiling. To say me yes, Jumano, or my bloggers and Tre Nehuasem.
0: Okay.
2: And the Oye, and the Oye near say, or call we or GWGW, and any pictures.
0: Good,
2: he said, oh, Bonnie, did you check?
0: Go, and I say. Oyako body be na the profile na
1: o
0: papa.
1: So what you say? Ubo Google AI. Ubo peace and o.
2: Enye AI. Yeah, but they make an AI some official way be a. Obia company be a.
1: Okay.

0: Because AI in there, it will not give you a proper, it will just the information that we were in, but we a proper. Yeah, fine. So anything I'm casting your profile, do you we get now casting na anya about trature and what's
1: yeah.
0: They have to hold pictures, baby. Words, maybe be our no.
1: Okay.
0: So that people will know. Say, oh,
2: sure.
0: And go AI. AI. They say.
1: And they say. I know. No. Who bet me? I know. Mano. Police go bet you a car. You're quick.
0: You're going to be a car.
1: Mpenifono we onko di atem in the name of NDC MPPT attention man so onko di di obi atem onko di obi atem nka attention ever band so enye ma we in a expert say ablaji fago machi say enye ma we nka ye wadwe su yo enye obi ofi Zambia aba a moche nde we ya onye eduane ni ade onka enye ma we na Kadi and Kuni Dietra and Cabos and Kawako a word shoe maker competition. And Kadi and Muni Dietra and Kamukamubu on, but attention in your name, aye, Obi for Zambia ba, and then the Mumbia time I church and the Adrian and while chance say Zambia fo, aye, and Shimano Moyeno, and Shimano Bagana, I play, and noir, and then the coin. I don't know, yeah, that piece I say.

0: 95, that's one. Onya FM. Of course, Onya Showbiz. And our Sukusu out here from NKG. And Kwame Jan. Many is Andor. BB Shoes. And then Wako World Shoemaker Competition. About number 12. My man attention say you're gonna form an attention you will say shoemaking no it's part of the creative art and fire ni nko won kakra ni de bia na fem na fem na fem sa na de bia na fem fem fem say na nyum nyum sa and so fem fui ni nyum fui om costume om she ni e obi na yeye shoe akase om she e obi na yeye ati ase aha ain't no I yeni sky remember Lionel. 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
0: 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Education not the man no. But I roma lewin. My uncle of only be reading on Montias and almost explain him out. Not yes, and why do we read him and say under what yes? DT.
2: Epa. I don't for me because to get the second amount penny panachel. Epa gun and penny epa. Epa. Finance minister chow, Estagan and penny last time was said. Moving down to Naco from. A pioneer swore where 20 million girls said, Yeah, I said, industry name. Yes, 5 million ba. On my committee at board members. Mess lampen in front of say, Says girl, Monge, no munchin according to. On Munchamma, on one moving the court formula. 10 years to now, on Mukromus out to move in his abyssinet. 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At this time, Scaria Bano, Finance Minister, and a gun I'm penning for, and President Abdi and Hudia, Yama Menyam, Sam Papa Tamano, or Buenos Aires, stand by us, Omudia,
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2: I know, Sachia, Etia, moving across for your channel, and your brother, the giant, and yet, Sabi Sabi, and you need the giant. Yet the bush is getting it. And you walk school, you are in Madi. The scabber near the chat, and you walk school, and you are in Madi now, Dabby. 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Board members committee for Messiana, Mr. Munim. 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Mamma can say, Reba, the bay, between Betaway and my Munim film. When the politics, Ghana industry ni here. Now, Munchama and Crano, a woman with a woman, we are human. Sapani, everybody, 10 years, 1 year, you man, now, 2 years, 8 years, you man, epidemic sooner. 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Quad one to a basica, Oh, no, start here. 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Send one day, don't say your money be. 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
0: 95.1 Onua FM and wasugusua uti yefremi nana Kwame Jan. This is Onua Showbiz. Na voice yi me sansu aboni biem. 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Bibia kama pa. Mensaka kujupre kudankwa President Foka Bewufia and Lionel blogger entertainment pundit on this one's Mensaka Nwufia and Che Binusko Babi Room. Na me bo voice CBM na yewia yebedi nkomo yewia yebedi nkomo quick ewo fidie nso nti muntie voice no biem muntie
2: ada for me biko to ye me sega na man panyi me pane chew e pa ga na panifonya e pa finance minister chew e sega na panifonya na sem we se moving down so na kofom. A bonus war where 20 million girls said, yeah, I was in the cinema. Yes, 5 million ba. On my committee at board members. Mess lampenny for the say. Says girl, monhe, no munchin according to. Or munchum out of form.
0: I had a number of mutti. I was asking monhe and munchin according to. I had a number of mutti. Now, me who said, my brother, come a daddy, I hear you may be. Now, manage your pa. Manage your pa. Na kwa me dazi troye. I say, dear Lewin, 10 important things to know about the Film Development Fund. And I make meeting can. He say, Lewin, what aroma? Me nimse wu kaya on tiasye. And there's no way I can do about tiasye. And ti ma wun kro fono mgu wun chayni bin kinkan o mom munchere wa yitse ye. 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Because you say, be much that's a own person busy idea. Be much that's a own person busy idea. I'm in the name of your war industry, no matter. Yen, your bohuka. Obita Boka, a movie beer. Nothing yen, say, or boy industry, no. Obiko Chabuka movie, Chabuka, the sound of crying yet. Nothing yen, say, industry, no buono. And the Lewinti. Now, crime does it, actually, only tea. About 10 important things you have to know. Lewen, 10 important things you have to know. Na Adoso, entino me kotu ayi number 7, 8, and 9, no? Na mifanza me de 10 back on. Number 7, it says, you must also be a member of an identifiable professional group in the industry. Example, Actors Guild, FIPAC, etc. And you know, Madarumo, Obimbisa Mami, say Lewe no, Oka Actors Guild wana. No, Oka Actors Guild wana. Osansu ye movie producer, Osansu ka FIPAC wana. That is number one. Number eight, let's say, most importantly, you must be a registered under the Ghana Revenue Authority Act 209, Act 791, which means you should have

0: life. The NFA, even the Act 1048, and any other act, agency, be it there, baby, including GTA, you need to have your own way of generating internal money. So GTA, for instance, you and I know we've been paying, the one levy we've been paying on every food and everything that we pay. That is a way of drawing in revenue.
1: Of course.
0: And so that is used to run, that is used to run the activities of the agency. So what you're saying? So
2: she say adie we na na okay no mon she say
0: so so fan dey no want tenance na open sika e be omo tenance ya ye be mo omo allowance of maybe 20,000 or 30,000. Those ones will not come from the fund.
1: Where is it going to come from?
0: It is coming from internal generated monies.
1: From where?
0: From the agency, National Film Authority.
1: That means
0: it's an authority on its own that has to deal with in terms of making money, raking money. No, it doesn't have to do with the fund.
1: No, your friend is saying the two committees are part of the NFA because funding, you know, what we are talking about is also part of them. Where are they going to generate? And we've started working. Where are we going to get paid? We've not generated anything yet.
0: Yeah, so one is a film classification. And that was what you catch Sanchez, or Mucha Dodo. One of the internal ways of which we generate this
1: card. Because they are working already.
0: Over 2 million filmmakers. And I say every day, will be the film, but now we charge you know, 500 krana. You can imagine how much a day are, we need to fee a honum. And no, and can fund that you dey eboa for projects and no yen no it is as you can fee a film classification by no quite loan a huge money again as I said we all register enterprises in the and maybe send an acquirement say I doubt whether they even know even the percentage the data they don't even have some come with data they would have known say almost enterprises and that's almost sure masseno they should be paying a certain levy of which it is part of the act that every person who is under the enterprise has a way of paying something to the NFA into honum ni ebenya sesikano into the mama wo komuntena se no munyo madwuma when it says that they have to pay them allowances deemed fit the fund that they are managing
1: the fund ni ni scanner wo hono ho
2: never had seen him so
1: e seed money keke I'm just saying it says scanner wo no
2: enya keke
1: e seed money keke
2: enya keke why you saying keke
1: the most important thing is and say a kwai be so na be fa so ebenya more because 21 when ends free
2: oh c'est ça
1: c'est yakat it say seed money keke but the committees na under no as part of how they are going to sensitize they have to anything make say they have to sit and know how best until now we cannot blame them after ni ache bibia say we cannot blame them now but when we say we here act we there no you have people are ombetimi aboa am how to assess some of these things
2: good.
1: You don't learn from them then you come out and spew anything yeah yeah nessa esa why we dey say yeah dey say ni eti o yeah ntin your masi o
2: that is the impression
1: we don't know
2: they are creating
1: it is not like that
2: yeah ni say ni yeah ni ama
1: omo ntisa they know. And if they want to know, they can easily know. They are just refusing to know.
2: Binoska,
3: I'm telling you.
2: Binoska, chima go for ne. Nansi yawa odwin se. Mini mobia. Oso so muni ali.
1: Eko ano wa o.
2: First na eko ano wa panzo.
1: And let me see move for.
2: Ne eko ano wa panzo. O uti wana for.
1: And let me see move for. Oh true.
2: Adibe for.
1: Me see move for.
2: O uti for AM.
1: Eh, share time I'm in bedroom.
2: Eh na oko. Out for. Bino.
3: Telling
2: Doctor Ahe,
3: you're looking wonderful.
2: Akwaba. Yeah, yeah. Fine. Na mi nyasa like kabedu han tempa na kama mama wedu bi moya mama bet. Mm. Obedu late. But still ani pa no. Oh honum din bi aye be din komo. Last time na wo chire ekwan a waye wo personal research anka obetumi di abo mo. So mbe hu na otumi edana research no mo.
3: Yeah.
2: So na bi obetumi che sika na.
3: Yeah.
2: As a member ho. But that yeah, I miss it. Can come on starting chair, but Asim is ahead of time. Ever, you know, omo chair yet too.
3: Yeah,
2: omo issue one damn crown crab onto you. But we shall come dear, lewin come with this is here.
3: Yeah,
2: I say Asim is ahead of time.
3: I foresaw it. And tina, Emra President Bosso, I be PMO of Parliament now, and I'm starting research. You know. Because on say NFA, the establishment of NFA.

0: him as a result of Film Development and Classifications Act
1: 3935.
0: And mm-hmm. Na the NFA Beboade. Na their functions nanka say wo NFA according to act in Kwano. Masa 50% to cry, they've not even tackled it.
1: Mm-hmm.
2: Mm.
0: Of their own functions. Oh.
1: Okay.
0: Okay, now moving on. How to generate income.
1: Mm-hmm.
0: Obekai. Mm. Secret Safo, no, they prepare Saoko TV station.
1: Munchi, I remember.
0: 1st so. July.
1: I remember so.
0: Mihuyan, I'm so. This one, they are rushing to fail. Because, you see, there are fundamental things you need to do. Sebi, Sebi, you take room, he'll be here, be see Daya. Udi kan ehwe asase anambwa wonya usika na wie no sika no is the base and yeah. Let's assume say nipa no wonya sika no obetumi e sidan from A to Z where we but also wonya asase a won start in sidan no e say wo hwe ne test asase no hwe so no asase e ye nsuo e ye bo e sen kwa be na wo say foundation ansana why e dey what start the plan abisi so. It is CSE NFA. You set up NFA. Ebe ye the umbrella body for film in Ghana, for both classification, both development of film. So, national agenda through film. I feel so. Omwa san so be ye finding ways and means to make our industry a central part. Now. That association, that authority, which is National Film Authority, one, they don't have visibility studies of the industry. That was part of my research because Ansana, the film authority, one, they need data. Masa, that data, no?
1: Data, they be niho.
0: According to NKG 2026.
1: No, data be okay, sir.
0: May
1: a MPP buy no 2017.
2: Yeah, make and talk quite normal shasha from day one.
1: Hey, data. And at some point, Omoma Richard Boatin, because
2: voter region,
1: research. Only if that's an act, a Jeffrey Pono who's not me beside me beside say. How many direct film directors no more voter? No,
0: they don't know.
1: Meanwhile, Omoman is cancer on Gongwe research.
2: And you're talking 2018?
1: Yeah, 2018 as I'm not.
0: 2018.
1: Oh, say Yakwa as I'm about to be.
0: Oh, auntie, answer now, Umbeye, Jumani, ye, oh, Manabuano. They have to start. Meaning how people will take it. You see, the NFA, me, mini hobby, but I can sit somewhere and look at Meshaw Mudinmakas Omuniska. One person, Omunibi. In this, I buy and see, obey 20 million, their mom, not 5 million. I buy. Media, Mr. Zuse, my dream. First, what is can you be? Near starting your data.
1: Now, sir, Emranon Chere will say, what is can be your data?
0: I said, Emranon Chere, but me, see, me, my dream. Engage.
1: That means, yeah, dream, any feeling, you're the age.
0: Don't worry.
1: I am running.
0: I am running
1: policies in the
0: age. I understand. Sisiano, Nipana, Oni Capre. Onisika. Internet generated funds now. I'm running.
1: I don't know. Sky has an unty man in Gaza.
0: I am in one.
1: I
0: am not making any day.
1: I
2: don't know.
0: And start here, a bigger problem. Because one, all the internal generated fund time, Emma, it doesn't come.
1: Because who need base in a bit, my mom's asking.
0: You don't have it. How do you go out, say, okay, now, associations, they should be registered with them. You don't even have their data. What I say now we say okay, oh no, we are a member, and we are granting you this money to go and do. No, we are sana. It's just like the same thing that COVID buy. Okay, I say NFA.
1: Yes,
0: COVID buy the same thing happened though. And omudi a survey be bab one thing. What happened to that survey? at least nka mo maye nya
2: ye chichiska me ka ye chichiska into no eh isa time no na office no wo e bi bi e shi ye o man bi o mi and if office ye shi ye
1: o
2: hon mo na no mo te a mo se Ghana Tourism one information center yes o hon mo no o kwa na wa kwa kwaje so they were just calling people
1: omo from
2: unafo eh unafo for eh no kind of eh they were calling no unafo for
1: me come on baby
2: e bi mo je o man tua to date
1: me ka pa
2: omo je jom unafo
1: omo mbe jiska ni body
2: covid say some omo sika no omo toto omo no toto omo omo omo crofo no dada ke di mu the late omo nya jiji mu ni nyina di jiji mu ni nyina di
1: akoye nne wa didi amanfo artist but here wa kwatana bochi ontumi mbe
0: yeah
1: akoji bi peche
2: ontu omo di
1: ni ani wa dwana kwatana bochi ontu magana
0: eh pacho minimum bi
2: eh se se omo bi
1: wa bo se mu mi mbo bi di nyako
0: trazo enti oh enti we need that type of data nem waye because here somewhere you may be thinking so adwuma na start here may e bi ni na e bobo ba no e bi na bobo where even criteria omo de be to adwuma omo ye lunch na omo de ba no there is a major big issue which is our Ghana cultural policy America obi at how I want to go to America why because of the films we watch they project America as the best bibia wa land of the opportunity home of the brave why ninyina is because of film and if you want to channel out give grants to filmmakers you have to align the film grant no based on your culture policy send the bayer ye nwum ye ntare hye ye duane historic places are ye person ko for babe hye people should come and watch ne emfa tourism reyen emreyen foreign exchange wo krom ha ne nya employment at the same time ne na say if you don't incorporate that in your guidelines nipa ne beji scan na be so be ya movie ne ye hwe ya we are not happy about it and one na be saba so at ya say into research there me dey mesre minim se enka ayi ne ho but omunyi scan
1: no ho but omunyi be very
0: omunyi bi omo anyi a MY, the second part I'm making home, a capacity building. You can't give people grants when you have not trained them what they should do.
2: And find your training and your capacity building.
0: They have to do that. MY, what about me for a quiet way? Should I mean cheer or dinner
1: home?
0: Or Deura, the paramount chief of Odeu traditional area. Nana, more peerful. Enna, Albesima. Salo, on the smithy and papa.
1: Nice one. Lionel,
2: yeah,
1: I can't have 4 minutes. My mom, just a few seconds now. Yeah, if I wrap it up.
3: Okay, and yeah, my fan chair. I'll greet my very good friend in Netherlands, a friend of Moritz. He's the CEO of the building in the Netherlands, so I'll greet him.
1: Okay.
3: Yeah.
1: Nice one.
2: I am any be our Netherlands, no more KD. You man wants a man here, but can say them and know the Jahaya never done here. So it clearly tells you, say, I mean, Kwame, there's a clear problem a war a year in the man a year in him, and we don't jump on a weak, what can I say, foundation. Now, on fine year, Juma. If you are doing it, met me, I can authority say you are in a hurry politically to execute what you think you want to do, but then the day will be failing because a year pillar and Ankasan and Shishani and Naso. You don't have data, you don't have anything, and yet you want to do something of this. Ube, we know if you see can or may not doubt. If I better know your coaches can, you check as you who soon for so I de Ebrae, yes, Repa.
1: Now, aye. Resume, bro. From promise not so old. Ose. Resume, bro.
2: On frame. What has on frame?
1: Bino.
0: Yes.
1: I'll put it with you. But Bino, Brentem na yenka a wee venti.
0: Yeah.
1: Only a KKD. Wee venti, I must say.
0: Yes. Ghana, FSA. Caribbean
1: way, no
0: forum.
1: Started
0: from 1st June to 7th June.
1: Oh, wonderful, because anything that has to do with Caribbean, I have some more interest.
0: Yeah.
1: And I could just say,
2: your interest, Caribbean for
1: Caribbean for
0: I'm inviting you, Branko Joe and Lionel.
2: That's it. I'm Branko. We might hear a
0: sake. Send you an invitation.
2: Invitation here.
4: Let it now. We have invitation to be program. No,
2: yes, I'm open here.
4: I'll be no open. I'll send you open.

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1: The most of the gutter or construction of gutter or drillage or storm drain for them to stay around. Otherwise, it will not be easy. Because most of them even build on the waterways where it's very close to the river days.
2: And yeah, you quote here, yeah, I torrent your move for penny now a war, a year wedge and then put some gas out upon say so. Isaac Nelson, a crowbot so. Every prem to break us here was so so woods here with me 95.1. 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Eddie, go and your online.com over to me alcohol. Nan Waka King can be a one you do emu. Yan try and some try you go switch them over 15 months some emu. Nene, I just and our money divisional police command, you know, a war commander, a dinner, a waffle, a brim, warm a car for men, you warm up to me a pie, a bigger quobby, a warmer barber than what you mind for. 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woman or so. Na yene eye deputy secretary edema concerned drivers association asuna banana redu enko di enko mo openi what you mean can me ma waha
3: what are the little moment study for asuna banana redu she say me here national chairman emma commercial transport operators of Ghana
2: yeah that's it it's here they're fetch here where a national chairman edema concerned drivers association asuna ba nana redu what am I yeah she's that 20% yeah and then you must have about to shent your dear moon and then they're for by
3: you mean about me that's it now you can manage it for example you want to me about you want to see a year on your effort so you want to no kasana gana funina eti na oka the day ashintalimu tumo eo 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It be a road world, it be a insurance, it be a AME, it be a income tax, and the Kita account. Me, you know,
0: I have 25.1.
3: I first look at Abosoka, Nadia, if he says he is a car, one day for Yelfima, you didn't say that they are being paid here, there's a year now. But some of them are your form and family relationship, yes, and also you are too close to about almost 200%. After so ya tanza edisha kasa ya na zile kwa jisi ya mtu tili vole statistics ama se abroad for na iku ni kwa dodo wana ki error for na dodo wana so eh tanza sha kama se ya papa edisha abroad for you see to grind tanza me chele me kwa jisi so matri tanzo afro apata yiti ni mtu afrika ya ikiwa swa ya ni chuchu pono apa pono eh ya se yeah, oil I told you a curve, we call oil, air petra, you go your curve. Now, my car, I had somewhere around
0: 85.1.
3: So, somebody that are not diesel and free 17 cities, about 13 cities on them. And my usual opinion is, I'm not only a mobile. Now, I clear diesel, so I'm a healthier, I clear a lot of fresh.
2: Okay.
3: Now, you are more, my own. Now, somebody that are 13 cities, and then the same diesel.

0: or my gun, I mean, I sent you one or so. 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
1: Okay, yet I say Ninchemwa, what they ababa sumying. At the Shamama 1 year, then you could be and Commando, a national chairman, Edema Concerned Drivers Association, Asnaba, Nana Redu. And yeah, yes, Shamu, Yamia, but at that, I dear the pigeon, dear more than 2 3 4 bar. Now I fast him with seat better, no, and y'all feel I better than I can move. 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
3: 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Uju baby, no know the case there. Mama obi in your self-protection.
4: Ampa.
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1: 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eto form
5: observe and report suspicious activities strange movement of
2: visitors or strangers
5: Madabama police patrol your community on foot work in groups, especially at night, to detect criminals. 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Educate residents on how to secure homes and shops with work with police and local leaders, such as chiefs, assembly members, and then keep records such as police emergency numbers.
2: 95.1
1: And yeah, you quote here, ACP Abraham Kwansa, and all the one you train work commander. Any ho and within you juma ewa honum. 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say Daniel ofan chame whatever menswa beje bre ebe kinka insemi ede ema mo eye me nana kwa che abibiyo achumani de shia di ya metu kwano 95.1 Now, from His Excellency, Mama Munina Mo, and it's here, Macaron, Renuncia Brimu, or sending me in the Asia. Bye bye.

0: preparation has been really, really good and really focused, really positive. We are here because we have earned the right to be here in the manner that we have played and performed in the competition. And tomorrow on that field, we're going to have to earn the right to go and win the trophy.
1: He has won it last year, so to be fair, they're the best team probably in Europe last year, and they played an unbelievable season again. And for us, it's, I think, in general, the second time the club has made it to a final.
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1: We've been fighting on the highest level for a couple of years now.
3: It's been last week, celebrating the Premier League, but we know this one is big, and we have an opportunity to create history, so we're excited.
4: How are the energy levels in the squad right now?
3: Very high. I think, obviously, winning that Premier League has given the boys a different spirit, you know, joy, energy and confidence as well coming into this game as champions. So, yeah, I'd say the spirits are high.

All right, start off for the champions. Emerald Sosa and then we're here to form. Now the UEFA Champions League 2025-2026 season. Yadinina Ebana Rye Ewo Puskas Arena Ewo Ehonomo. Hungry important ho aye de yeba papa wo Budapest. It is the reigning champions Paris Saint-Germain. Here we go versus Arsenal. Why not in Kunim and Every? Is it going to be Paris Saint-Germain as Arsenal Football Club? Mirini Isaac Hunter Abuja. And Every Mwaka Body Bone, you are 95.1 FM. Team Ning and I are ready, Ebwa. I'm here to comment, you know, about the sumo. Memo Wakwenya, now on sword, Wakin Tere Abba. Yeah, the live commentary, and so Ebbe Bremo. Now, everyone knows the idea. No beer on his smoothness level. Yenya Akowa Ewa Hanamo. Then why a dini? Ni coach, ya Unity. And the Champions League near Boba, Liverpool, Sakum coach, Anselotti, ya Unity. Was some brutal. And see, and no, and Kaho, young Komo, and every PSG. Now, and the Paris Saint Germain supporters never know. I have to pick myself back up, and when I fall down. Woman, you are brave, Papa said, Nekwem Piasu Paris Saint Germain, Ombe Dinkunim, no, support us, Nipano, and no Quasem, no many abripa. I have to pick myself back up, and when I fall down. PNG supporters, Nakum, Sensi, so said, Nekwem Piasu, dear BCBC. Enti Shannon Sosa Enche, Yabetia Simon Komahu do be a Senate Fatabiano. Yet me, Eti, Eti, Amano, Sadin Shannon Su, Esi, Etienne.

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And a Fabian Hughes and so a chassis. 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And Ranty Omushef last year finals against Inter Milan Arsenal. 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Eye Matiev Safanov. And a chassis. And it's a consistency. Eye Juma Ewo Paris Saint Germain Timno Emo.

0: ti Arsenal supporters so de nam di wramu e wa go prama so na Arsenal squad na no hye no kwasem ni e kwan dem enso pa ehun e de ma Arsenal bobo ekono David Raya and Dapon with a mass now popo con an area. Christian Mosquera air boss right back. Piero Hincapié air ball left side of defense. Gabriel and Saliba air man in the center back. My Lewis Kelly and Declan Rice. Bukayo Saka Saka. Leandro Trossard. Martin Odegaard. And Kai Havertz. All right, proud to the finals in the city. Good one, each of them. Arsenal, Popo Konatanaya. Woman bought 14 matches throughout the competition so far. Arsenal and Winnie 11. And our bought Drum Yensa. Team Papa Bian Yensi Arsenal. Into Untumi Ense Arsenal, Popo Kono. Out of 14 matches, Arsenal keeping 9 clean sheets. And we're conceding to 6 goals. Arsenal shed 29 goals. Still unbeaten. Paris Saint-Germain, Sene City. We're both 16 matches. 2 more matches than Arsenal because Arsenal qualify automatically. PSG had to play playoff games. That was against AS Monaco. Home and away, no mutimi secure qualification. Now the Etienne 16 matches at PSG Abono. Paris Saint-Germain, Henry Nimo, Marco, a 2. And we're both draw a 9. And we're losing Mienu. We keep a clean sheet and noom. We set 20. We considered 22 goals. No cranny. And quite the chill hall. No mom and no one. A young qua. We set 44 goals. Anti and no. Daniel Seabed from Germany. This season where the Arsenal matches me a noom. Ninina Arsenal share 1-0. A winning. Semi-final last game against Atletico Madrid at the Emirates Stadium. Opinion team Eddie Daniel Sibiet from Germany in the DA as center referee. Into NA opinion team Eddie Juan Sidiel, Sansne Rafael Fontaine, and Sandro Chevra. One more and a bebuan opinion team Eddie Daniel Sibiet. At me Eddie Nigerino, at me Akoso. Hi on 95.1 FM. Akowa ewa akas mabe se dia 940 minutes na di ebesi asi the last time 2006 Arsenal call finals akowa na wen 2006 ne won o crown
1: dey
0: o ti na mi sem de mi bi saw asem ne won o
1: na mi swa
0: na o twanti na o be sey
1: be
0: 4 years
1: de.
0: 3 years
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0: yeah ndagowa na se 25 o
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1: 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Yeah de dem.
0: School boko.
1: Biya de dem.
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1: na obi hoan asem wo tap asem ma bi pa o
0: we won go school bi o
1: me go school
0: no mate for your last me ni mu share ni mu ni mi so wom ho ye woni a miss mu ba ye a me no mu share wa ye na mi bi so
1: wom ho ye
0: I miss na menen no ha. No no na make on name. Make the
1: phone question they say only I miss in Ofia.
0: Ehe.
1: Untime musa I miss this.
0: They be am sha miss ya me bisa no.
1: Ano say dey.
0: Oso omo hoye.
1: Enti omo hoye.
0: Enti omo hoye. All right, it's
1: what happened?
0: Yes, I've been here. Akowa, Akowa. First of all, proud to the start of the campaign.
1: Yeah.
0: Now, we anticipate, he said, and never before finals were Budapest, no? Never yeah. Two teams we know. Did you anticipate, say, Ube Arsenal, our finals? Did you anticipate, say, Ube defending champions, PSG, our finals?
1: I don't think anyone predicted, say, Ube Arsenal, our champions, the final.
0: Okay.
1: Exactly. We share Boa, or more Boa, in the last season. In the past recent years, boy, Arsenal, any or more European competition record, and as a history of more in the past 6 years now, many this will be a bit messy in the book. Say this team, ah, now at the crown, especially who some setups be a dink at the beginning of the season, players no more call out any other, and then the Arteta that we used to know, the enemy say, so competing for this trophy, we are keen on it. So, over here from 2022, ever basically 2024. Now, or boy, Europa League against Sporting were a round of 16 years. They see a 30 pursuit of free, kind of say Europa League, no focus on the Premier League, no team, the junior, the idea. I say about 2025, my fear, we fully focused. The NSA soon be an obit margin. Now, see, Mikel Arteta, I hear you Arsenal. If me personally, I feel like, yeah, thrown under the bus, and then we are starting a can seminar or defending a set piece. And then we are not giving Mikel Arteta his flowers, and that is not being fine at all. Sir JK George and Klopp about Premier League in him, ABD about 9 years. It's major Premier League in him once, whilst he was in a good competition with Pep Josep Guardiola. Yes, it is agreed. Say, we share the competition with Josep Guardiola now. Any Mikel Arteta, any Guardiola, the year, any pe. And in that era, now, we have been a competition of Mikel Arteta, Pep Guardiola, and then Jurgen Klopp. Ah, Brandt, it's me surviving enemy and saying, you see, we share squad our building from 2019. We share Arsenal European history now. 2019, we boy Europa League. Round of 32 and Arsenal film. 2020-2021, Europa League semis no more koi. 2021-2022, among both European competition bia wa England honom. Among four kwa na mo yeshe Tuesday, Wednesday, Thursday football on Arsenal to fee boy FA Cup in the Carabao. 2022-2023, osa kopie mo Europa League mubi round of 16 yesa bo on the bear fee. 2023-2024, Otimi wura mu kobo UCL quarterfinals. 2024-2025 defending champions wey mu frame UCL obo Champions League against Real Madrid. E yo mu frame but semifinals and a PSG e ko yin frame an e ba fie. Now 2025-2026 season they are in the grand finale. Look. This is the first time in 20 years. Arsenal they are making they said they are golden era. I say Alex Ferguson different from the Invincibles 2003, 2004, 2005, 2006. Thierry Henry, Campbell, Money, Moment, Yomukushia, or Barcelona, scoring the first goal. Near Mount Kwanko 2 years. Barcelona came back at 2-1. 2006 Champions League, you know. You see, Ebesine, Arsenal have been through a lot, but then, if you are a as him we say, looking at the team Mikel Arteta is building. And what chances here or the out to claim? What sporting directors and how Arsenal was spending in the transfer windows and no more strengthening positions, be no more to players and building players. That is one thing we should look at. Players in the do Arsenal are Toby, but they were players also are not building. One key example is William Saliba. And I brought him about one of the most world class players and as a defenders are who's been both top three center backs for Abraham Saliba DFM. And yeah, pairing him with an experienced Gabriel Magalhães. And so we share who center back pair and who we are here for the past 3-4 years. Imagine on us consistently, despite injuries, I set here penny a day rotations near the Nano. These boys are still keener, they are living up their dream. Imagine car for Fele back winning the Champions League, the Premier League in 20 years. It is something that we shouldn't downplay at all. So share Man City, Mo Era, Mo Benya, Manchester United, Mo Era, Mo Benya. These players are Mikel Arteta align your mwap. Mind you, Mikel Arteta is the same coach. And I'm out for Bonnet. You say season in, season out. Biano, yes, when the man or two players who make you request, no, this is Kenya. This was a test. Now, Mikel Arteta will see. And if Senna. Arsenal, but we need Champions League. It will be under this Mikel Arteta era and no other coach.
2: because I want to find the grandmaster of Europa League, Unai Emery. Near the call for one man, you know, Unai Emery, it's my major Europa League and former Arsenal. Name him. The first team, and I said the team, the squad that Mikel Arteta inherited or Arsenal, man, I bet it wasn't good at all. So, I just said to Obe Tuyene, the current team had done with Arsenal. Mekane said, it is one of the teams, though defensively in the world, they are number one. But then Arsenal scoring two, and now they say, I'm going to say one goal, be no more. I said, no, they score. When Arsenal decide to ruthless, they will score you. Remember, you watch my power. And look, you're right here. The PSG team, Arsenal, I can't coach your money.
3: Yeah,
2: you see, me person me ye some me fafri last season. Okay. Everybody see us is here. Me nye PSG side, me I'm me share Arsenal there. No, but me fa PSG side in CC Ababeradia. You see, Oshé this current PSG team at down man. One of the few people are Omobe fa PSG, you man, no more scared to see Kylian Mbappe Lottin leaving the club was Luis Ake. Because when it comes to setting a club up, seeing setting team squad, first 11, you found one of the winning games. No, me engine is be top 3, wabra be Luis Enrique Frim. Only materials are also the winning matches, and I say materials are also the winning trophies at the club. He knows what he goes in for the market. It is our players, we say Ousmane Dembele. Or by our request, is young Congo for number four. When they say no, so our Dembele from the crowd, the free Barcelona, the Baby Pimo PSG. Now, branching in the age in the name, said the no price, I set in the app of Barcelona, not Bob Ben or Baba Ball, PSG anymore. Now, he made sure that even in his first season, Luis Enrique in the first season now, or Baba Ball Champions League, you know, despite having a proper number nine in the form of Goncalo Ramos, he preferred to play Ousmane Dembele, our number nine position. One of any one of last season, PSG was the most dangerous team when it comes to attacking side. Because sir, PSG set here any one with Kvaratskhelia, Ousmane Dembele, Désiré Doué, Etienne Omoamo Firouabano. So they have Bradley Barcola. Emuya dia abranti e friend o kan ile munyi na bajuma babishim Goncalo Ramos me can also a proper number 9 in some European teams. He will start as the number 9 for some of these teams, but then these players were on the bench and the Ousmane Dembele were thriving. Now o share neutral grounds and here but I can see here Budapest hungry. What I don't even say the both sides ni nyina no no English club and akwa hungry akwa ko win Champions League on moda.
3: Yeah,
2: no French side so na akwa on mo akwa ko win bi on moda. Memum ready.
3: Okay,
2: Luis Enrique adwuma e de share na sasa on bra me no. This is the first time at PSG akwa Champions League out was back to back. Now we about Champions League finals and we about 3. Luis Enrique we win mu 2. So 2015 3-1 against Juventus. Juma or yeah, that Barcelona side and make us Luis Enrique when it comes to setting up a team. Now, looking at the team now, we look at coach here, PSG, Arsenal, and then Mireya. From a Chiron, Safanov replacing Donnarumma, meant to mean Castle will run the shoes in him, but he has been a decent player ever since or stepping up before gloves and they shared them as a number one goalkeeper for the PSG side. And meant to make us all, yeah, bad at all. Safanov has been very, very decent. Now, who called the right side, Ashraf Hakimi, top form over about 3 years in Abranti and then Depeda. The center back pair, William Pacho and then Marquinhos. You see, William Pacho has been one player, what's shocking me, Papa, and now, per center backs are. Informed in the past 2-3 years, I won't mean it in free. Learning from Marquinhos, a very, very experienced player, and he's the only player to play for a French side. I walk Champions League in the finals in the back, and the third time I walk Champions League final. Now, who call the left side, Nuno Mendes? Left backs, who we are saying, I won't mean it. He has been there from last season. The Benin Ojan and also PSG is coming in with the best midfield club player. Can I say club players are because a midfield true in fifth one of them. PSG has the best one in the form of João Neves, Fabian Ruiz, and then Abraham Fernandes Vitinha. Now, young Kwe Nimu one of them. They are very ruthless. Oshé Nimu one of them now. Our ambidextrous player is Kvaratskhelia. Otimbo right wing, Otimbo left wing, Otimbo number 9. So Oshé this season. Teams are PSG abo, any Arsenal teams are most abo ni jina qualified the baby do the final and who ni say this is the perfect man because obiye team bi anase a proper test for them. Oshé Arsenal starting from Bayern Leverkusen, mm-hmm. Bodo Glimt to try some Kobehom Kakra, a Buremu Ba Sporting Kakra, Atletico Madrid, whom say, said your form and I said, quite a more for us, but soon if you had a well possessive side. Ah, Arsenal so ancient in Timu scores, Arno. You was a match in the Quebec where Dice Kakra and Azamu Bedin, the Arsenal, despite their defensive strength. But then, at the end of the year, you will say, Arsenal, trivia for almost what, or met me winning in the second leg. Now, coming up to the final against PSG. See, Mikel Arteta Kasimbi. Now, one of the coaches are in the past recent years, because of 5 years in open mentality. Say boys in form I've been in mobile now making sure say in the end also in your results. I want to mean Mikel Arteta and frame. He makes sure that he will get the results at the end of the day. You know, Osha Smoke or say yeah, the form neighbor. You want one of the players, the players, the name of these are the defending champions. And also PSG form no more day bana. Eh, last season form na no more day bano. Man, I pay just one to you. A big crime moment about Beckham. So, Osha boys now okay, can I cross. And then PSG does not rely on one attacker. Say, a branch of friend, Osman Dembele. And your branch of friend, Quaraskil and Quaramorilano. So, mind you, the last final, going into the final and scoring 5 goals against not any team,
3: Inter Milan.
2: Yeah. One of the teams, they only saw more the best was in European football. Osman 5-0 in the final.
3: So, it's a better 5-0.
2: No. Okay. What I'm saying is that. I mean, I wouldn't say match. One match, I mean, I've always said, Ukwakushia PSG, you should be prepared enough. Which one? I'm a motion teams now this season. PSG, it's much on my toto, which one, Munina, Omunina, honestly, a children said that your papa, sir. But I'm already to me to say, Arsenal, their center back panel. It is not going to be easy, say Karaskeri and Money Dembele will be to my firm. Said Omusia Van Dyke when the Conalti Muyomusurono Debbie. I'm not sure that that thing will be repeated at Hungary. But then what we should look in for, and say, one, Arsenal boys, no, Ebenyo Mude. Two, Nemum, Matutu to Ammoniamo, Chirawa, especially. What's your lineup, Banababeto? Now, my baby is more very, very big concern.
3: Yeah,
2: I'm not seeing. Gyokeres in the lineup. Eberechi Eze has been one of the key players here. This season, Arsenal, almost every big game will show up.
3: Okay.
2: This season, Eberechi Eze showing up in every big game. But also, Tatisana Mikel Arteta, the Ura game now, is so clear that he wants to seal the midfield. Said Ebeya, Joao Neves, Vitinha, Amone, Fabian Ruiz, Muntimi, Lupi through Italy.
3: So, I'm seeing you on the day of the team.
2: That is the reason why we're making sure what Skelly. Ababeche and Fifi won. Ababeka declares any seasoning Fifi, any playmaker playing in front of them in the form of Martin Odegaard. Ababu Kai Havertz. Now, Kai Havertz can be playing the number 9 role anymore. But then, Kai Havertz on any day, Ujan will 80 yard balls, weapon was wise.
3: I'm sorry, a big game player.
2: Big game player. Kai Havertz is one of the players on a normal day, and I say in a normal game, because he won't super Zubia. But try him in a big game and Obama resource. That is Kai Havertz. That is what he's known for. Leandro Trossard, he has been one of the players ever since Arsenal signed from Brighton and Hove Albion. You know. So what should Leandro Trossard born or born in every defining moment, you know, on a silly demon Arsenal.
3: Okay.
2: He has been one of the players who is consistently game in, game out. Also goes in my Arsenal. But when Arsenal needs him, he show up in my Arsenal. Okay, the Ojuma, yeah, it's a West Ham, MSC League, Premier League, you know, title them all. You see, and going on to Bukayo Saka, and then Ojuma Bayadim,
3: okay.
2: One, you are playing a side, the left back is the best left back in current football in the form of Nuno Mendes.
3: Okay.
2: Sa udo full focus back on us, and I say 100% focus back on us, and we're trying to find us and quite now. And then we should run out Bukayo Saka Bonanza. Also, what's happening? The star boy has to prove something today.
3: Okay,
2: and you may be also a year beyond the boss or say Arsenal for 2022 2023 season. So, we're my Arsenal for Arsenal this season. He has done about 70% of it by winning the Premier League for them in about 22 years. Now, to win the Champions League for them, Ajuma. Thierry Henry went to Yanye, a Jumas will come moment to Manya, Mesuto Zumuni Nababa from Pierre Rico Bamian, Befam Europa League, Muni Munumutimba boy. If the star boy Bukayo Saka, a bit much only knew what the Arsenal history books, man,
3: okay.
2: I think it will be a very, very great statement. And mind you, you are meeting PSG.
0: Okay.
2: This is the most dangerous attacking team in European football as we speak. Inti said the Ekano, oh your offense and now Osha also was say and Arsenal. And to me, I'm bought the normal possessive football.
0: Yeah, yeah, yeah, you can tell. Yeah, born normal possessive football. Born Arsenal, they won the lineup. No, they are born. They are not going to dominate
2: at all.
0: PSG will dominate the
2: game. Yes,
0: yes.
2: But so what Arsenal is trying to do right now is to control the tempo of the game. That is the exact thing. And as I said, that is down man.
0: That
2: is it. The person yes. Oh, control the tempo of the see the yeah. Because one thing about this PSG team, they say, man, I paid. Once they are able to drive through that midfield, that is all.
0: That is
2: all. Also, Liverpool, who said, Alexis McAllister, Ryan Gravenberg, the only informed player, Dominic Soboslai, that is the reason why they were able to drive. It is only PSG, Bobo Bia, who say, or Boha, half pack. Because what tran the center circle, and Babi Jin, Tumbo, no cycle, or Bono, a club. These players, Marquinhos and William Pacho, you will never see them coming.
0: Yeah.
2: Who's a mobile? And you have a proper kind of say, right back in the form of Achraf Hakimi.
0: Who say, they almost said, yeah, home team. Pacho, and it's a kind of say.
2: Marquinhos.
0: Yeah. Amunko. Then they allow Achraf Hakimi
2: and Nuno Mendes
0: to join the attack.
2: And then Nuno Mendes no cry no overlap and all but
0: midfield. And then can invert
2: inverted left back.
0: Yes. That is what they do, and they do it very best. And on any day, this season Fabian Ruiz Prano. Now mostly Obo Zeri.
2: Why Zeri Emery? Yes.
0: He's had a very good season.
2: Yes.
0: Now Fabian Ruiz is back. Fabian Ruiz one of those players. Or you're very defensive,
2: good.
0: But or you're attacking minded as well. And not me those defensive splitting passes. No way, dear man, I'm a quarter
2: Vitinha. Yes.
0: And then Joao Neves said was more pretty. So the Paris Saint-Germain midfield, no, if they take over the midfield of any opposition, on Bechel.
2: And that is the reason why Maker said the midfield that they are coming up with, no, man, page. There is no a single proper central defensive midfield and our neighbor. All of these midfielders on my line on more for VV
0: on
2: their central
0: midfielders.
2: They are good on the ball. And we are proper playmakers.
0: They know how to pass.
2: Yes, into umo more chance. And I agree totally with what Mikel Arteta is doing. So allow more and a lot will be expected from Piero and Kepia today.
0: And now
2: where do my
0: Incapie versus Desiree to it.
2: Yes.
0: Because Achraf Hakimi are there.
2: Yes.
0: And then when they are in transition, you know.
2: 2v1.
0: Yes. Then Joao Neves. It will pretty from that side.
2: Good.
0: Then again, look at the other side, left side now.
2: Fabian Ruiz.
0: Joining Victor Kolaskelia and then Nuno Mendes.
2: Good.
0: And everyone can see a panel. Mosquera. Then Bukayo Saka. What it means is, this is what I'm seeing. Bukayo Saka in him so he's very offensive, no. And
2: also track him.
0: I don't think so. Bell attacking that much. And he's one of those players that, in as much as so attacking, he's very good defensively.
2: Yes. He started as a left back.
0: Leandro Trossard is also one of those players that he can attack very and comfortable defend. On the ball.
2: Yeah.
0: He can also track back and defend. Yeah. Piero Incapie ain't yet that very effective attacking,
2: no.
0: But very defensive, yes. Very good defending. Yes. So a tactical, and I mean, can say me say, whoever will win this game, ever we need from the bench.
2: Yeah.
0: Because that is where Arsenal is handicapped. Because opening a friend, Luis Enrique, one of those managers now, within a split of a second, he can twist issues and he will win.
2: Remember, for instance, last season against PSG. PSG against Liverpool. So, so go and have a rewatch. The first 2 minutes of that game, when I question Nuno Mendes against Salah. I realize he say on Masala, Nuno Mendes and Kwa Fasala assembled to me about it. Then he had to bring in a branch of William Pacho.
0: Yeah,
2: in Tiafia number, Bobia, Salah Benabiano, who was a first player in Cabo Covani Pacho. Then Nuno Mendes have a clearance.
0: Okay,
2: that is the reason why Mohamed Salah had to come up around 65 minutes because game Nuno Uso. Then we had to introduce a branch of Hugo Kitiki Mumo was on Mobem number. See. As my kind in regards to Luis Enrique, in a split of a second, or bit my first would ya done in Yamaki to Ebino. Sene, Mikel Arteta, our money changes and effective as a bit my to Arsenal.
0: Arsenal, okay.
2: Now players are also introduce omo ten more abre nuko aso odun mi ne
3: berichi eze. Okay.
2: Victor Gyokeres would have to be a threat in the box because say Abraham Evans Kai Havertz ball about 60 to 70 minutes. Now go to me my na still order so jina box ni ma. I don't see any essence of it. So obi jina 18 yard box ni. Mind you, against Bayer Leverkusen we use the same tactics. How did ultimately win the game no? Introducing Abraham Evans better chase and Victor Gyokeres mo obi jina 18 yard box ni mo no. We saw the game's flowing and then as a player o share Arsenal midfield na me who player Zubimendi and I say Abraham Efreno maybe Odegaard captain Odegaard that was maybe 2022-2023 and he knows what team shooting from a chair. The next player will team shooting in the Arsenal team is a better as a baby able to be on a nine can a couple on the street. So I think say there is a final chance man I make us a
3: catch them
2: say Mikel Arteta feeling.
3: And now,
2: so bit mess cleaning now. It might take a long time.
3: Oh, the next season, you have a sack of final.
2: See,
3: hey, simple.
2: Meba. They be a some American say, team be losing match, and as a team be losing trophy, say, be a race, be no what to lose. Now, as some of can say, next season, if you are any coach, you go can't much run a crowd out of your money. So, I'm going to press conference. I send you a busa, I said, yeah, buy this season, your man could you also next season, you may show your man. Why not catch us next season when I want to touch around my edge, man?
3: Okay.
2: What you say? It's also a show on your man. The other teams almost a show on your man. You be a transfer window, and you're not to players, and you're going to go to it. It said this season, only a chance winner, seal it and make it once and for all.
3: All right,
2: Arsenal could lead, kind of said the English Premier League welcoming their 16th Champions League trophy.
3: Okay,
2: now between the Ababa Becker, Aston Villa, Nottingham Forest, Chelsea, Manchester United,
3: okay.
2: Liverpool, Black. It said, Empire Airborne said, Arsenal between the Ababa.
3: Why they say?
2: I see a 2-1 win for PSG.
3: 2-1 win for Paris Saint-Germain. I know. Ayakuwa Edian me bangman.
2: Vicha Kwaleskelia.
3: No assist to score ne bebo. Ntima muti mpese muko ye adwuma. Vicha Kwaleskelia to assist or to score. I know statistics no fit knockout face ne banyina wa shegu na wa assist in every game. Nti the Hawks kaka kra wa chiri. But wo ko say Gabriel Magalhães to score so man in chara nyonwa and no say 15 cities so say inty
2: set pieces in Arsenal.
3: Arsenal set piece go oh e dey PSG a very vulnerable defending set pieces in the campaign but honestly speaking game no more heading yebana yaba ba beto so na yehun say the city mama okwan na won so 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And you know that's here now. Ten kakakra na. You must see it here. Yendi unkomwe. 0556 692445. 0556 692445. Na you must see it. So, ABC Akko. Pacho Udi. 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Okay. Manjaisa. All right. And I'm picking a course now. But you're not going to be a free. Michael Jackson. Yo, ye tio.
4: Ah, ma mema Tamaru ene Abu anu me mo zara. 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
3: Ye.
4: Can't you take we wo?
3: Mhm.
4: Enye emotion ina ere se ti ma waji bi a che na oji.
3: Okay.
4: Afeja.
3: Mhm.
4: Me ma scholar ma ke jazz na me ka sanu.
3: Okay.
4: Best out. Over 2.5.
3: Okay.
4: Arsenal. 2-1 against Arsenal.
3: Okay.
4: Full time score 4-1 and 5-2.
3: Okay.
4: Apeja, you need a blow.
3: Okay. Until full time you're then.
4: 5-2.
3: Mm, okay. 5-2. What is Kaya Guso?
4: Hey, Apeja. Now one more thing I did tonight.
3: Why was Kaya?
4: Oh, Apeja. We investment. Last month I'm saying the place can go on me 1,000
3: Okay.
4: That's
3: it. Yo. All right.
4: Abu.
3: Okay. Manfred. Abu Fre. Na yung si DC etie. Yung kuya nim na yamon komo pa ha. 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
5: 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Ofreme. 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Mikasa field crew.
3: Edu crew boko.
5: Na. Yo pacho boko. Na nema chine diye. PS baby ni.
3: PSG vs Arsenal 3-0.
5: Mr. Oje, PSG is bad now. Olobo, umo di yeta.
3: Okay. But that's it. Paris Saint-Germain, Giannis, umbe Arsenal by 3-0. Also, with my friend. Now, do I change about how you only 95.1 FM, UEFA Champions League coverage, live commentary, or the grand finale. My NSA, and every now you will see this here. But all the people are free. Hello? It's your toe. Until I'm happy, I'm a pinson. Bad intro. Okay. Hello? We're about to have first a hint of favor. Oh. Okay. All right, inti ya beto aso. Eyi, nsi oto inti dia ya na ye. Ghana no nsi oto pa bi bia anya adwuma, ade ba ko pa na ye adwuma. Bashia first say hin of free.
6: Hello,
3: good afternoon.
6: Afternoon, Abraham Jobo me.
3: Nyame adum na unso e.
6: I'm not going to be able to be able to get a
3: job.
6: I'm going to be able to get a job.
3: Okay.
6: I've got me so much, and I've got to be able to get a job. I've been asking the first fan of the Champions League, you know, going on beating and so on. Now, when to meet me, you know, and I'm a Mr. Roman, and I pass the wins, you know, I've gone on beating, so I'll be a chair. It's just asking how to beat in, not for fun, I won't be winning.
3: I'm some dancer. The IND and one at Tuno. A cast, my base, it do neck on Cassiano, a chassis. Na, ehu, Takra. What do you mean, Fifi?
7: Hello, I'm Papa.
3: Yes, one new, mommy.
7: But I'm just to mama, Cassafis Legon Hills.
3: Who Cassafis Legon Hills?
7: Okay.
3: Asna very ni.
7: Me bon press asna ni ni mama.
3: Oh yeah, asna ni.
7: That me a boss ni feel.
3: Are oba na ukunu wa asna.
7: That me a mubi. Me no mubi na e boss ni.
3: Ah okay. Na mo support asna on.
7: Oh yeah, support asna pa.
3: Are ntia.
7: Oh, one je.
3: Ah, me da se pa. Ye pon anwa san fre na. Yeah, so our prediction is better. Why?
7: Ate.
3: Me that's a bit. Okay. Inti also bit me after PSG win, Arsenal win. Ubi a dene de ba. Also dia ASA. Media Makacho defender ba kubeshi go Arsenal. Victor Yorkeris me a winning go. Media Makshab come dada. Hello. Good afternoon. Yeah, first.
8: Hello, good afternoon.
3: Yes, sir. Boko there.
8: Boko.
3: Okay. Iti.
8: Answer the guy. Is it wrong guy?
3: Ewe ma ye kusu.
8: Okay. Unu PSG for to a drew ana e atna po no yakoyo nyoma. Imara na ka joko ko nso to dia. Ya di cap no.
3: 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All is set. Hey, Champions League finals. Arsenal penny. What you dead? Hello, we need to be a free. Oh, but your first, I hear no free. Kung for the entire Munia Juma. All right, but your first, I hear no free.
9: Hello,
3: hello,
9: I'm Sapita.
3: Yes, sir.
9: Yes, sir. If I'm a cosy gap,
3: I got a gap.
9: If you're free, UPA Joshi, Golf Station.
3: Okay.
9: Now, number one, organizer.
3: Ah, nice one.
9: Yama, more UPS, Hona, Joshi, Hona, Business School, Hona.
3: Mati, made me cab about home.
9: Yama, Yapabla, made your way too.
3: Okay, it's you.
9: I'm up for a Kakasi Asna. But the Yakupo, Achro, no Achro.
3: Inti dani yangu kwa macho?
9: Ah, wacha sasa sina baji kapa no.
3: Sa?
9: Ah, kwa ayesta, chini yangu posi, hisi yai, ubaya odifua, unipata sini biya timu sano. At the Champions League this year, Arsenal. Yeah, just here now, so.
3: Okay.
9: Oh, over there, you're playing in the league, you know. Sir, you have to
3: Champions
9: League, you know. Sir, I tell you,
3: okay.
9: Ah, you come
3: where did he?
9: Okay. Where did he?
3: Okay.
9: Ah, I tell you, I'm in your Juma.
3: I'm in council over.
9: Amen.
3: That's it. Okay. Yeah. All right. Yeah, yeah, nah, you. But your first, I hear no fifty.
10: I'm happy to have a big as well.
3: Hey,
10: I'm not sure.
3: You go for kicking the answer, Asna, Melus, one is a one essay.
11: Sisa,
3: and you did one essay.
11: At that an essay, with the changes, that may me prove and planning the changes.
3: Or check.
11: Much be of how to be said, oh, yeah, play a beer, or beat me as a game. At that, I bet you, sir. Now I am sincere.
3: And then, no,
11: anyways, I'm see. What's I'm saying, Carmen? Sorry, I'm going to check him with Zana.
3: Okay.
11: Ateta chedoro.
3: Inti we onye changes.
11: Onye changes in fast mind.
3: Emma mu. Inti score line eko se.
11: O score line de se two ankra enye bad.
3: All right.
11: If the ezi eji kan hona da celebration inti me eh. Ya tap on chibi
3: oh. Oh fantastic.
11: Nwa eh Arsenal fans ya tap on chin e to two.
3: Okay.
11: Ena ba kwe league no. Ena ba kwe Champions League.
3: Okay.
11: Inti reja league de ne ku no
3: Wednesday. Ma se opponents na uni ami ni akra.
11: Ena enyi na eko. Ehifa.
3: Me flight are ready.
11: Obo ase.
3: Me call me here ho.
11: Eh go in.
3: Me here o fie wonma
11: ne ma. Eko en kuma se.
3: Ye me si me.
11: Kuma se so de hu se.
3: Bye bye.
11: Medium a.
3: Eh kon ho a. Ente ye. Wa ko fast ma ba jai sa. Me you from the. Mhm. Ti de tie no. Eti ye fa last call na match na sha se an sa. 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But ye first say na wo fre fre hin wo fa. 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Oh. Wow. 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Enche na ayewrem ewo Push Cash Arena. What a match. What a game. Mama mia. Mama mia. PSG no. No start game na ntem na no yin se fir ho. Ompe na nne bia sa pressure no beto gwe so. Na Arsenal fon so se o ma ready. Se wom anyom e be hwehwem. Yenso ye be hwe na game na timi akoso. You go straight to Push Cash Arena. The big game is finally here. Arsenal away team versus the home side, Paris Saint-Germain.
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Yeah, that's your welcome back to Bonnie on 95.1 FM UEFA Champions League Grand Finale. Arsenal against Paris Saint-Germain. Why in a team? Goalkeeper Matev Safanov and a double in the man of PSG. A brand 10 Ashraf Hakimi. Sanso and a brand 10 Eddie Nuno Mendes. Marquinhos, William Pacho, Vitinha, João Neves, Fabian Ruiz, Desiré Doué, Vicha Kolajkelia, Usman Dembele, Wei and Imrantia Chassia, 4-3-3, and Openini Airport, Arsenal, Femme Nusene CTM, David Raya, Christian Mosquera, Piero Hincapié, Gabriel, William Saliba, Mile Lewis Kelly, Declan Rice, Bukayo Saka, Kai Havertz, Samson Martin Odegaard, and Alejandro Leo Trossard. Womo, and I'm going to tell you about Komo Shasie, Eddie Ama Fenunimienu, Rafael D. Eddie Sibet from Germany, and Cheno Bonapene, Sumo Shasie, and Hayo Niana 95.1 FM, so, when and Eddie and Kunim, TCS Champions League, Eko France, and I say, Sam Abba, Eko, Esa.

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So far so very good. Paris Saint-Germain a defending Arsenal attacking now. Yeme said enu ma be sia ko two teams ni nyani bo ne bo PSG a defending champion form e crown ni nya form ketwa. 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PSG Mranten and your goalkeeper, Adim Matiev Safanov. Wanu and ever pitch up on Esimo. Safanov. 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Eshekim Nasi Eti Ama Paris Saint Germain. Wamu defense, no. Maminka was a PSG last year 5-0. Wamu this year Inter Milano. Players are starting and we move 10 Eshas here and the back up and film. And your goalkeeper, Donnarumma, called Man City. PSG na debo oneko, Bokuma Faso. That's why Sam Rantina Ibono, Bona Kweko di Etro in Ekorema Arsenal. Vichar Kolashkelia, Wani Bukayo Saka, Arsenal on the offensive. That's what PSG Rantina say Ibono Fetri. Boni Montini Ebaba Panya Sam Kutokra. So far, so good. Two teams ni na ni abrisa kwa mpiasu ombe tumianya nkuni mdiabo tenesi onazo. 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The way wa mustatu omu game na asana so manu kwa na omu nyai saidu mani ne. Isan se asana force de bi wa musu emre ni PSG mu muko mu second finals mo jie. 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PSG mbran tede ni abri eba pesa wa mu pe first goal. Paris Saint-Germain. Paris Saint-Germain. So far, so good. Game ni more dinner, my friend, and me and Nina. Unia 95.1 FM. Bono kuta PSG. I want a right side of attack. Go between the Bona Cosandi Asanechi. Emoya Pumpy. Emoya Pumpy. Enyasem Kumakra. Bono kuta Arsenal 910 or WPRG Mom. Woman at the Bonipa. 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UEFA Champions League. Sema Emiansa Eko and I and Temani PRG and Try Vicha College Kalia this season. The Modemo was throw Bona Quakori Sana Seco Fabian Roos on the Crabono or Bona Quachere the money goalkeeper Matiev Safanov Safanov in the Crabono Paris Saint Germain Fono. Hey, Omo any Abreu Womani also say call game anymore. Didn't Edema Fenon Mianu PRG Arsenal Jibonipa. Arsenal woman at the bottom of the course and a circle opportunity to mass no betting a corner. We pay the bona cody fanfaso. Now, so that be Pierre Jim Ranton defending situation in Tempasso. Bona Cacori Paris Saint Germain Ranton Hobium. Body a throw in here to Ariatia Arsenal. Ewa the left side. Sema and nine and Temani. Pierre Jim Aswajano. One Wofu. Woman at the bottom of Paris Saint Germain. We bet me a call. No cranny. Game the morning. Paris Saint Germain. Womani abri eba papa and yasem kuto betwe gwedi kain. PSG any opportunity. Or bona sabe china suda bi. Arsenal rantina makwain. Arsenal rantina we are born eba. E free kick body at Paris Saint-Germain. PSG no mood bunyan ni saizan sa Arsenal for the miemu. 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Se kikaka kwe ni mwebe bo Arsenal sa. That is what they are known for. They've been very effective this season. Our set play. Sima Mako and Nine Echo Numsuni. Arsenal on the offensive. Obetimi de Bonacana. Paris Saint Germain so Makwain. Arsenal Swatanabo. Opportunity. Edema Arsenal. Bono Betimi at Tatinamana. Arsenal Edibo Nipa. A chance. Edema the Gunners. Where opportunity for Arsenal. Obetimi de Bonato Tatinamana. A chance for Arsenal. And Bono Betimi at Tatinamu. A goal. Goal. The Gunners have to attend the Kai Havertz, the big game player. There you go.

0: Wonderful strike for Arsenal. Beautiful in swinger. Wonderful finish from the striker. Kai Havertz. 1-0. 6 minutes of action play so far. Paris Saint-Germain 0. Arsenal 1. Malik, Akua. Surprising. A good start from Arsenal.
1: Yes. You see, man up in 6 minutes into the game. And then if they are able to score and say the tactics of Mudi Wura giving them a bit more preserve it. I don't want person here because, mind you, this is a guy. One making sure say you best start a match or be preserve and now say or be maintain the tempo of the game. That is what you are giving them. Now they are having a lead in the 6 minutes. This is a profitable lead that Arsenal can wait, learn on it. So say, Abia, Paris Saint-Germain beat my equalize it and Arsenal beat my Babe TV. But that's a beautiful start. At Budapest or Hungary. Now I'm hoping say Ombitima control the tempo of the game as we speak. No more making sure Ombitima hold you on this first goal from Kai Havertz. We've been talking about this guy being a big game player. In any game, Kai Havertz beat man in the morning. But this is the moment that you need Kai Havertz. He will show up for you.
0: A very good start from Arsenal. I'm a PhD. Before the start of the game, now we can say Arsenal Beye defensive and it is forced PhD to play more back passes in the first 5 minutes. Arsenal catch you on the break to get. Arsenal elite by a go to Zera Brighton Dinikai have one on a deep on a twat Arsenal. Sima Mako and Son Echo and Numini. 2006, Akua, 2006, and so Arsenal's first goal.
1: Yeah.
0: Then there was a red card before they scored the first goal.
1: Yeah. So Campbell,
0: yeah. Then you go, no. Samuel Eto'o Fields, then Juliano Belletti. Mm. Are we seeing the same thing?
1: You see, there are two different teams. That was prime Barcelona. That was a golden era of Barcelona.
0: That was also a golden era of Arsenal.
1: And American, so there were two prime teams from Mushia, but you don't compare these teams with the likes of Kevicha Kwaraskelia. That was Ronaldinho, and American. That was prime Barcelona and Mushia Arsenal, the golden era of Arsenal, invisible team. You know, Arsenal when get team set it up. Sir record no crown was some unfortunate incident being a team see Mumbai come back. No, I don't see the same thing happening right now. And looking at this season, Arsenal has been very, very, very decent when it comes to cards. Unnecessary fouls we are here in the last season, leading them to penalties, being a free kicks, being avoiding, you know. This time around, I am moment now munyas have benefits. No, they thrive on these chances, sub free kicks and this set pieces are the moment. And Arsenal be so beginners, so and they are so mind you, this. The team Arsenal is not an open play team. You create chances from open play this season. No, but a little chance you will give them, they will punish you.
0: So far, so very good. Arsenal leading by a goal to zero. Only a 95.2 FM. Bono Kuta Paris Saint Germain. Woman at the Bonnie called the left side of attack. Home between Aqua to Omo Ekano. Game the more thing at my friend in the PH in the Bonnie bar. We're Pian Bonus and Tempson and so a free kick. A free kick here for the Etia Christian Mosquera, 1 year brand territory, yet a Fetcher College Kelia. And there a whole Ebehuru, Yepa, Papa, Pierre, Jehonomo, Eo, pretty from Arsenal, and Yadiali go. How can they defend the entirety of this game? PSG on the offensive. What can I know? PSG na the ball nipa. A brand territory at a year desired to a opportunity to my Paris and Chavaras to the P. Arsenal defense, Naipono, Bona Codini Fafaso. A brand territory at a William Saliba, we're playing the ball over the center circle. PSG, we are born. Paris Saint-Germain, take care of what the ball is about him. Abraham Tendi, Fabian Ruiz, we're playing the ball 15. And then so a free kick here, more 20, Arsenal. Arsenal, for news, watch us here, Bunu Yenibi. So far, so good. Union 95.1 FM, born according to Paris Saint-Germain. We're playing the ball over the right side. PSG, bet me on your guana. What the ball is about him. We're control it, see a ball, so I'm on team. Born, bet me on call. No, quite 70, Arsenal, shake him, and I see him, papa. Bonababed William Pacho, Pacho Pia Bonoso, or Bonama Brantia de Tiate, Vita College Kelia, one increase and was Kerampaya Bewine, Bona Quacodi Center Circle, Vitinia, the midfield general, one only crap on Paris Saint Germain, 95.1 FM, Bona Coni Faso, Aquacodi Hashira Hakimi, Hakimi Besandi Bona Sanechi, Bonababed Vitinia, Vitiani Craboy, we jabo ni muntem so Paris Saint-Germain, we nyasek efe 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Gabriel Latifi and his situation in French, one time pass upon a two and as a corner kick. Wonderful defending Piero Incapié. When you are playing 10 team, Adi Gabriel. We no stone on 10 tonight. Pony with a PSG. When you are playing about Pantan Passo, in swinging in Yapa, Aquanya PSG as a P. Pony a goal kick, Fabian Risa, Cochibana Batoria Mass, and a goalkeeper from Montana Yesa. Sima a two back, who caught 2 minutes in Temani. On the 6 minute, Tenakai have a tenya who a decay. Edima Arsenal, Popo, no PSG in the last no one. Bonu kuta branti ya niti ya te. Referee so mtu mbwase. 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PSG branti ya nubium. PSG will dominate. Bonu kuta ya Paris Saint-Germain. We born a quetch, Edwana Kakuma, Nuno Mendes, Nuno Mendes, Nadiboneba, Nuno, Pian Bonus in Tamsu, Odbona Kakuma, Joao Neves, Fabian Ruiz, Vitinia, Boys Way, they are stubborn. Homo and Edwaneba, Brantanti, Vitinia, and Krabonoma Paris Saint Germain. Asna, a very compact defensive approach. Bonababe, the Amarantanti, Yate. Tizere, two, we pay the bonus in defense plating pass, Vita, across the face of goal, the connection. That would have been an equalizer if there was a player. Abraham Tanitini, Fabian Ruiz, across the face of goal. Nobody was there to connect. That was an incisive defense splitting pass. Fabian Ruiz now call for goal. The international teammate, David Raya. And Adam Edema Arsenal, Luis Arrinque, in the early stages of the game, I said he seems to be frustrated. But Arsenal fans see the people on the Mobebre, but they're here and they're here. Oh, meet me a container. That's a PSG will dominate. Paris Saint-Germain still with the ball. Born a country. A quack with William Pacho. Pacho, it's a boy. Mutamso. Nuno Mendes. One on the crap boy. Fabian Ruiz of Far. Oh, meet me a train. Fabian Echemo. Bukayo Bekwana. Wajib on a finish him. Bukayo and Tumiako. Ya Jeff finish him. Where we are born. Arsenal boys, not so far. Rough rap on a say foul. You're more fainty at Arsenal. Rough rap on a say foul. You're more fainty at Arsenal. Bono kuta Vitinia, wujabu ni mutem su Paris Saint-Germain boys neni abri ba papa. 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Lovely football from Paris Saint-Germain. 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No be any biabo. A quakodi a Safanov. A Safanov and Swabona Tinkon. A Tribunia Korium, Asna Fonankasa, Gabriela Pim, with Declan Ivone Fetchley, a very center circle, Mali with Kelly, the Atufem, Rafa Bonabesia Moventia Arsenal, Joao Neves, Vitinia, Fabian Ruiz, Mali with Kelly starting ahead of Zubiski, Zubi Mendy, Asna fans and friends, Zubiski. 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Wiedemanama Fabian Ruiz, Kana. Arsenal defend from now to the 90 minutes. Yeah, hey. Pona Koni Faso. Akwe Kodi Abrantan, the Ashraf Hakimi. Ned Leandro Trossard, we have a left back. Wana Kodi Marquinhos. True pass now, Yajman. A chance for PSG. Obeys Miatikana, Sida Pierre, corner kick. Akowa, is this the best approach from Arsenal?
1: You see,
0: they've been very defensive, unlike Arsenal.
1: You see, so all share match now. Say that American PSG who opened up and all your margins on your mobile ball. The normal football, and I said, so why you are doing so bad compact in your midfield, and I say in your defensive area. Now, you are doing so be BM on your body, they will drive through your midfield. Mind you, this is not an Arsenal proper midfield. This is a midfield with Declan Rice, Martin Odegaard, and Miles Lewis-Gelly, who is not even a proper midfielder. So, who call in this type of game now? Call, and this is a big game too. Look at the pass that desire to do yes and call lady ama Fabian Ruiz. If there was any problem number nine, I would any more man can some number. It is only on this only on baby my body. This is the same
0: this,
1: kind of football.
0: Could be a penalty.
1: Yeah, it could be, but then FIFA mra and chere say so on one play and on bo it didn't can born the body and son ever born inside. That is not a foul, you know. Solid twice. But this kind of approach and Mboa Arsenal in a sense that once they are able to score and I say equalize, you know,
0: frustration will come in.
1: That is the main problem. Now the main threat of Arsenal and they say omuntimi equalize, say adi omuntimi equalize, that will be a big problem. Hopefully Luis Enrique now he's getting confused anyhow, but then I'm just hoping so maintaining this 45 minutes, you know, with that long goal, maybe a second half they will play that tactics. PSG for them, but once you decide to settle, hopefully Bukayo Saka I'm on the right back position. One more, Leandro Trossard. I'm on the mountain. One more, one more scare. I agree. Some match in our open, you don't have that. Can I say match attacking into one goal now, but also your son. But the moment you make sure to say, you're going defensive minded. Bibri, they could do to me, Bibra. Man, a pitch now. Omu to me equalize. Yes, remember, a PSG now on your mobile.
0: Fantastic one there. Born in Paris Saint Germain, born in a PSG airport. 17 minutes approaching the 18th minute. It is still Paris Saint Germain nil Arsenal 1 UEFA Champions League final. Bona could be PSG Brantian only five as a Brantian team, Usman Tempele, Obitimaticana, Ficha Colas Kelly, I'm a pack here, Nasa, your Bonaqua Coche Arsenal, Wakontro Bono, Bono with Leandro Trossard, 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What to mean call Bukayo Saka and Mosquera and Jeff in his obetia call Bukayo Saka or control my Christian Mosquera Samatono or Bona Quetri or Bona Kakuma Declan Declan a piano goalkeeper a David Raya 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Fabian Ruiz said Pierre was John Neves. John Neves said Chapo and Montempasso. Or Bonacqua come Brian Tiaritiniate. 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Or Bonacqua Marquinhos. Pierre Diagronina. Usman Dembele. One of the Moniba. Paris Saint Germain. Paris Saint Germain. What take it, your mama? Where you born to Obetiaquana. Abrant Tachravakimi. Then Swasna and your true in. Your two dietia. Abrant Tiariti. Eddie Piero Hincapie. Piero Hincapie. Piero Hincapié. Also on Tony Boise. Paris Saint-Germain nil Arsenal 1. 20 minutes approaching. 19 minutes of action played so far. Kai Havertz. And in that match winner. This is his second ever goal in the Champions League final. He won it in 2021, right? For Chelsea against Man City. Born with Tinyakwana. PSG take a nyamwa. Born with Bono was through pa. Arsenal for us a year. Can it to Jose Mourinho defensive team? Can it to Kimpula? No, no, Chrono. Yeah, hey. PSG Bobo Ninjina, Bona Baby Abrantian, Tinatino no Mendes, one new crab with Chapo Mutempasso, Vicha and Christian Mosquera, Samit Messi, Vicha, Arbona Sacorechi, Arbona Cacomano Mendes, Nuno Mendes ne crab bonum. We pia bonus in tempaso. Ronaka kuma brantanti Usman Dembele. Dembele ne crab boy. We betimia kana. Usman Dembele. Usman Dembele. Wo diagro. PSG. Waswishi de akwa kuma Marquinhos. Marquinhos neba. Bon betimia ko. PSG ni offensive. Bon akodi desire to a. PSG unhundi obo 7. Unhundi obo 11. Unhundi obo 9. Be bia players for no mugwani munina. Obia bobi. David Raya chibon yama asna. Ope kwenye twatum. Ukraine, if PSG consider another goal, I can authoritatively tell you it's over because of the way Arsenal boy in elbow defensive play. No, they have to be mindful. Who say in situations like this, also, yes, I will copeka to copeka. No, Jawa Chilwa, it may have been PSG. So, 44 goals now, Marcel. No, I consider 22 in 16 matches this year in the Champions League. So, this is their 23rd goal. I consider Arsenal consider 6 goals in the entirety of the game. So they are very compact defensively.
1: In as much as PSG, as gaming game out, so we making sure someone better one can match BM. No, I'm not considering that. Open teams, I'm not considering Europe. I want to mean PSG in film. But one thing is that I'm not many more make a statement now. Make here, who the Auburn, I who the Auburn, and who the Auburn. I was telling you that they don't even rely on their number 9. So Usman Dembele, and I wish Usman Dembele, I want a number 9 position on them. On number 10, 10, 1.
0: That's all we boss is selling.
1: Yes. And you cannot even mark them. These are the strategies, and I said the tactics are Luis Enrique, Eddie Ura final. I don't think it is going to help because we share players because they said desire to wear. They are not experienced players. On bit my side, who mom that free roll now? When better than that, you better give no one to me. She go, but if you are able to position them well, and I will share the movement of Bukayo Saka and Kai Aveta, I'm very, very efficient looking at the position. The baby, I'm your Moses in a man up it said it was the kind in as much as said. PSG, what that attacking threat on bit Melody by maybe 2 goals, maybe a game, and also bit Matia come back crown. The kind of footballer Mikel Arteta and the boys in a Bonanero, if PSG are not careful, it will be very, very hard for them to even equalize, not to talk of a comeback.
0: I know your brother, the Akowa and Christian Mosquera versus Victor Kvaratskhelia. Almost will be on Konumisuka Kramra. 22 minutes. Arsenal on the 6th minute. And Kai Havertz in Yagono. So far, PSG dominated possession. Arsenal, LED by goal. Game no more. Dene. Pa. Edmar Fenunu, me and you. How you on your 95.12 FM. So, why anything could be PSG for Kojapo? Arsenal for Suko Jakubo. And Benfoni now, who?
1: Virginia
0: Perez. Are they open defender
1: now? I was Saliba and what's up now?
0: Oh, Saliba, they are in here. Oh, Saliba, say Madrid, right?
1: Baton Saliba.
0: Oh, so I open Saliba, Madrid, right? Do the Saliba, over for Saliba. No, I'm making sure say, what the.
1: Say, oh, here center back.
0: Oh, here center back. Oh, the Saliba, a bar. No, the Vinicius, ne, Mbappe, Akahon. No, Ababe, you know, simple. Anna, look at the goal from Kai Havertz. Exquisite strike. Perfect goal. First pole now keep an engine another. Is it not surprising from the goalkeeper's perspective?
1: You see, Anna Makana, Safanov is not really experienced, especially in this big stage. This is the Champions League final and Auburn. This is not a League One. But this kind of goals, I guess, or more consider, in as much as the PSG HA goals, you know, the kind of goals or Musu consider, these are very, very cheap goals, especially in the Champions League game. You don't expect capabilities and as a team like PSG, so consider goal which is the same. But I don't know, man, I don't share the Arsenal side, what pitch is so Nena, the kind of football no more bono, a bad thing. Simple, no, PSG bit may equalize it. You see. Your best starting game here, car. Same Mr. Mosquera and Bukayo Saka. And our partnership, no. Mosquera ain't meaning even more startups. Our Premier League game, and not to talk of the Champions League. Even the domestic cups, no more crown. Or try ahead. And when the answer would mean start ahead of Julian Timber. Abrantiano a fit, but then Mikel Arteta chose to play him from the bench. Now Bukayo Saka, you know, no. as a winger. He started off as a left back. It, you know, tracking back Ekwako Bua Mosquera and then said that your problem man be. That's why I say only a challenge from William Pacho and Nuno Mendes. I've not really seen the normal Nuno Mendes here anymore. Say defensively is very, very superb. And then Yembra and him and my attack and so yeah. Uche Gabriel Jesus and then tackles in the clearance be all yeah. I mean, it will be very, very hard for teammate to say PSG. Basically this kind of play. Uche players with say in fifth row will be in Jao Neves, Vitinha, Fabian Ruiz, in fifth row Madea, keeping it very, very hard. So make me keep in fifth row tight. And then in fifth row Monshadam Wasa and Oya Chance Omunya SCC. That was a very, very good run from Gabriel Magalhães. So with Maji Ball and if you want to yard him, I'm making a long pass, a very, very straight pass to Bukayo Saka, cutting into Mankobwa. I think there is a collision. Yes, yes, there is a collision between Marquinhos and your Wankas and keeper. Safanov and Amakan, Usha and the Bona, William Saliba and Gabriel Magalhães, more Bona as a center back or Jill Bona, very, very well composed. Pressure being in so it's me the Bona if you're on Rankas and yard him the 18 yard box and the three I do the center line, lay pass in the Bible Bukayo Saka on the counter attack. You know? I mean, Chavelier, our bench, I'll be to my baby, Wababi Safanov, game free if the condition is very, very critical. But as at this stage, the kind of football Arsenal is playing is very, very nice. And then they didn't stick to that tactics. And that's the change defender. Said now, Okana, if you decide to attack, about switch, yeah, that will be the end. And that was what Gabriel Magalhães was trying to do. Just a single pass from that from Arsenal side, you know, to Bukayo Saka and his face. Who shared that pass and I was very, very exquisite. Say Kwenimu Yena cutting it to me, Juma. Keep an entertainment being to Mark Leandro Trossard could define another moment for the Gunners.
0: 1-0 advantage Arsenal 25 at 7 minutes approaching the 28 minute mark. Goalkeeper Matthew Safanov and a daform niti ebon mu ga. Whether not in one but papa. So far, so very good. Give me more Dini Edema Fenu Nimienu. Union 95.1 FM. Give me more Dini Edema Fenu Nimienu. Why in a 80 and Kunim? Martin Eddie has her legends in his coaches in his player. Oh, that will be as normal. Louis Enrique.
1: Oh, I mean, this is the first time I'm using Louis Enrique. I'm very confused.
0: To be honest, Ebon, Obi sending me a message. Or say, Arsenal can defend from now to the 120 minutes.
1: Oh, yes, they can.
0: Or say, for example, or say, Arsenal versus Manchester City. Or say, even in that game, Arsenal had a red card.
1: Yeah.
0: Last minute, no say a Haaland also be as go. Out the ball, Stones, or the ball, But I don't think say born a PSG, but no, will be Arsenal will be able to contain it from now to 90 minutes. I doubt.
1: One way to me, man, a page who shared the kind of pressure on what they started, said go on the buy and the pressure a boys in the starting. And this is not the same approach a boys in the use. And I'm telling you, the kind of rotation anymore for no year. Concerning Kvaratskhelia, Anumone, Desire Doué, and then Abraham Efeno, Ousmane Dembélé. You share them with the real effectiveness of Ousmane Dembélé. And the ball on the choir, you share them ye. And mind you, and ye nya wingers or more tracky bench, ye babe boy defenders. Mosquera has been very, very, very decent ever since he started matching the pre. And one thing I've loved about the back line of Arsenal, they say, Omojibo, I'm on a pitch. Pressure being almost so.
0: Okay.
1: A static given about from the first minute to the 10th minute, and you also know, boom, boom, boom, kakra. But don't share that control. Despite 2v1 situation, and Gabriel Magalhães, 80 minutes has pace, it's me firm. A bit late pass, and then my branch, and Bukayo Sakana. Meka just said, this kind of football, and they are not even defending again. So what's your ball on mobile is to see now? You all play or you be a minute ball. You must have
0: a PSG now. When you're betting at the Carolina, my chance for Paris and this summer. Oh, many are brewing up on a tip box. You move with Pierre Bonnet's house and defense. Now you're still danger looming. Paris and Germain looking for the parity. PSG Diagonina, Usman, PSG, a chance for Paris and Germain. And so, as I saw my crying, fitting and a crab bono with Tia Bonos of Kama, Adama Usman Temple of Yom, Obetia Pedia Twatinemana. In swing and up a chance for Pierre Nazepi. Arsenal defense, Nay Bonnet Fretchery. But the Bonnet Bar, Nipa Mienugu form Bakwaka, Bakwa, sorry. Yeah, hey, PSG, ah. Where you Nuno Mendes and a referee there, young Cosso PIG for some more coin. Bono Kutaye, a branch 13 years, Fabian Ruto, Pian Bono Sent and Paso, PIG, Omunia Bakuda form, so almost more Bobono, Arsenal for young Quay, or no more player, PIG Betiatica, a chance for Paris Saint Germain, Obetia Corner, so. We Pian Bonapa, still Paris Saint Germain, what are they trying to do? We play about Nesim, Nesrabi, Danger, Lumin, a chance for PIG, we run box in the moon, referee there, penalty, and Nesrabi. We're defending upon a fracture in Tampaso. Where you upon a fracture? Nuno Mendes. What are the form? As we're proud. Then the teammates, are they helping matters? What is happening, Agua? I'm surprised.
1: I mean, at this point, I think say,
0: he's
1: right
0: on the pitch more than a minute.
1: Right after that foul incident, you know, that was the moment I was like a player, you know, come on, I mean, more stop play for some time. But I don't know the reason why I still more continue play. That is a real injury. Let's see, be our fake and I there was some form of preby, of course. But that was a fine defense by Gabriel Magalhães. He has been solid this game. He has been solid this season. But in the Champions League final, and as a first-timer playing such a big moment, Wachesei, he can do it all. Because these players are more PSG, are more about this match. This is not the first time in their final. They are defending champions. They're going to be there. But Gabriel Magalhães, William Saliba, yes, they've been through it all from the last 4 years as centre-back parents. But to play such a decent football in the Champions League final, no pressure. That is what I've loved about Gabriel Magalhães in this match. Players, clearances, interceptions, tackles, everything is on point this evening.
0: Right.
1: I'm just hoping so make keep up the same energy and then computer say you be rematch and why you might be now about to my mistake. That was a fine clearance by Gabriel Magalhães.
0: Makino say crab on PSG Bobo Nina with Piabon also or Bonacusman Temple, Temple in a crab boy PSG or take and Paris Saint Germain, where you born a betray, born a very Vitinia, where Piano Manu no Mendes. Mendes in a crab or no, with Jemu Kama, Adamana Fabian Rus, Rus Epia, Adamano no Mendes, Mendes in a crab boy, with Jenoma Vitinia, PSG Martini Tiagro, or more Boma Diva Papa Nasam Kutua, PSG Tekana 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Womutia Gro, PSG, Womobetia Queenano, Adabana Quacoma Brantan Tiente. 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Bonubetiaco, Piaggi Nakuena, where you bono, Nesod Bonasatre, in swing at the baby. Paris Saint-Germain still on the offensive. Our right side. What was what another be? Ousmane Dembélé. What player is him? Rayachino. Where there is a father and son. Bona Bebeti. Kai have a free kick for Arsenal. Now referee is super seen. Where your friend Fabio was named Kokro. Kai have a form. Bona go the PSG. What take an enemy one. The right side. Where you born a quetre. Paris Saint-Germain. Ousmane Dembélé. Tizari. Tue. Watching. Where you boxing move. Or Bona take the flash in your corner kick. Arsenal supporters. You can't watch. I'm telling you. Piero Hincapié. One of the interviews Gabriel Metier no say he loves to defend.
2: Yeah.
0: At this point, you don't have to love it. A chaotic scene for the fans. But look at the PSG. Nuno Mendes, Apeja Bonesim, a chance. PSG Nesrepi. Bonabri Bukayo Saka. Saka, Saka, and Twin Control. Bonnie Troin. Nuno Mendes. What to Bonin Tempas Nesrepi. The catcher Mikel Atetas on Sanchez, Chino, we walk on our quetry. Bukayo Saka. What to Bonin Tempas, Paris Saint Germain, right? Eddie Jack Rone. Bonabri Vitinia. Vitinha Pian Bono Soba. We born a Quacuma Brantari Tinate. Marquinhos. Marquinhos a Pedia Bono in Tempasso. Bono Betiaco. Pia Gifono. One more ticket and number one else would be. William Saliba. For Nasa, I 5 minutes near full. But I come on than a game one today. Bono Betty Paris Saint Germain dominating display. Bono Guta, Vitinha, Wachin, Obetiaco, Wachin, Capier, Capier, your money crying, or Bona Sanity. born by William Pacho. Pacho Chapunimo, born with Yako, Declan, where we are born, Declan, or control Bienho, Declan, or Sentia Bonoso, or the one Christian Mosquera, or Pebukayo Saka, Saka Febehu, Buka, Bukayo, when you're free cake. Bukayo, when you're free cake. I go on to say, in situation like PSG attack Arsenal, if Arsenal happens to have a player like Martinelli in this game, or a very
1: with pace, such pace,
0: any counter be a bit dangerous because PSG, LV, just two players.
1: Pacho
0: and Marquinhos.
1: And they none are of them on his whoopies.
0: That is it.
1: None
0: so even in this situation, Nuno Mendes had to foul Bukayo Saka.
1: Yeah.
0: They have to be careful as well.
1: Very
0: careful. More attacking.
1: Mm.
0: And,
1: yes. I mean, my new guy catch was also born at Arsenal for one born at. Obet Maka say, although they are defending or more generally at the but. Once you are not able to equalize, and then that's what tries to be put up and come back performance be the, because performance in our PSG issue in the main and yeah, exceptional. This is not the PSG that we know. The attacking threat.
0: Same opportunity between Abana so that P will defend the situation. Now you go, okay. Arsenal fans will be calling for a fat corner, but over nyanyai. But there you go, King Fabian Ruiz. And I'm gonna on Daniel fit throughout the season. Ashraf Hakimi was not fit from the start, but. They were all past fit before. That was a powerful header from Arsenal were looking for a corner kick. Nelson, Arsenal playing and who can ball no PSG Arsenal starting one of them. We put the ball in ten pass ball with your corner Arsenal for every ball no Piero Hincapié. When you think can arrive is it Pierre Messi. This could be the equalizer for Paris Saint-Germain. PSG with your take na Declan Rice Dimitri Kabetre. PSG or take na nyama a chance for Paris Saint-Germain. Nelson the defense na born French still danger. Paris Saint-Germain right in your prayer papa. Nelson Arsenal right in born French. I bring ten din kai have over to your pim. Born ever did the canes. What control bono Leandro Trossard. What chia Tanihom. Leandro. What Jeff finisem PSG Martin Hartin we pian ahwe from free kick at Arsenal Rafis Yanku and him will allow play must continue. Paris Saint-Germain dominating display. Arsenal right in the rear bono. My Lewis Kelly. Or football on the camera. With Pianoma Declan Rice. Rice Akakanani. Or Sasambona Kakuma Christian Mosquera. Mosquera and Adibonipa. Rbona Sanchuria Kakuma Brand Tariti. Eddie William Saliba. Saliba Kwahifa. Or Tipragan Bofu. Saliba Ni. Or Sanchi. William Saliba. With Abodimu. Rbona Kakuma. A chance for Arsenal. Center circle. With Piano to form. Rafis Yanku and him. Arsenal on the offensive now. Leandro Trossard, Trossard between us at Yapana, Leandro Trossard, Rabona San Conechi, Rabona Kakuma Kabi, Kabi and Mamma Luis Kelly, Wesinian Kubebe, Oni Vitina, with Jabod Mukama, Rabona Kakuma 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starting game, no, Martino de Garcia, Solibasuku and Nim. Manimo, Ponimo, Tini, PSG 40, Diagronina. Wonderful defending from Gabriel. Gabi. Ponogita PSG, Paris Saint-Germain, William Pachoni, Paris Saint-Germain, and the Boniba, Pacho, William, Pacho, Ramama Vita Kolaskelia, Assembly Tina Twasna, Vita, and then Shedo Hunisa, Vita Japonema, Ramama Nuno Mendes, Piano Joao Neves, Vitia Momneva, Joao Neves, with Pian Bono Santa Seco, Okakanani, with Jim Ramama Marquinhos, Marquinhos Nepa, opportunity now PSG, what taken a new one, PSG. Womun Diagro Yepa Papa, Bonapa, Ababeri PSG, Womania Pre, PSG for Nu Diagro, Usman Dembélé. They want to utilize the right side of our PSG half. That is the left side of Arsenal defense where Piero Hincapié operating from. I don't know what they've seen there. Bonababedi PSG Mantenobio, Womun Diagro, Bonabedi Marquinhos, Obetia Pedabonesim, a chance for PSG to pull parity. PSG, Obetiako, PSG, Vicha! 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Bonnie, throw in a year to Venti Arsenal, Kai Havet Kofa Bono, Nancy Piana Shah Tumbebi, Achava Kimi Niniyai. And a referee, Sinne say, Munyabute Pai, Kai Havet, see what Pai Mano. And I shall Akimi as well more so minia, could send a minua. Oh, Debbie. Akimi, aka Mr. Tao. Oh no, that was very cynical. Ruffin catches all or catch a referee with me and my enemy. Shall not watch an old tease me. And I'm in paid them so for born when present ticket. But for born in 10 points, our customer base and Nayako Num no fading cannibal away. PG Ranten and your preborn your Mabonina. PG for another born in Obi Rebon, if you ever ask for no more border. Bonnie Montini, Paris Saint Germain, Omen de Boniba, Vitinha. Can Arsenal cope from now to the 90 minutes plus 7 or 10? Ponuguta Brantanitinha te Marquinhos. We pian bona kwakuma João Neves. Wano e pian. Or bona kwakuma Marquinhos. Marquinhos e Jabonimo. Fabien Ruiz. Passes in the Omuni Mapapa. We pede bona intem pass Arsenal no attacking. I don't know what is happening. Born about the right side, Asenbet Messi, Victor Kolaskelia, Obenya Bonatum, a chance for Paris Saint Germain, and Debbie Miles Lewis Kelly, where you born, PSG, a chance, Nassau. What's the defending situation? Arsenal and Timianco, Leandro and Timianco, and Trobono, what theater form, referee say Martin Odegaard, also sorry, Bessie, PSG, and Edmonico, Paris Saint Germain, where you born, Akoni Fanfaso, Bonacodi, a Brenton Dina Trava Kimi, Joao Neves, Ashava Kimi Pium, Paris Saint Germain, Vita, whoever your name say, Vita Kolaskelia, Vita, where you born, Nessim, PSG, Tekken, Yangwan Bakuze, Paris Saint Germain, Arsenal. Boni Montini. Bona Babidi Abrantanti, Eddie Jean Neves. With Pian Bono Soma. Akasima Besa, 9 of 15 Kani Panaria. Paris Saint Germain, the former Kaba Kuntimiti. Boni Guta Abrantanti, Vicha. Vicha and Edwonico. Bono PSG, they are operating at the right side. Akua Meboho, but meaning why they are operating there. Arsenal weak link, and I think say the left, right side. But they are not utilizing that place. And now Vicha and Yanghun, Edmanusi. Bona Kakodi Abrantan, Dini Fabian Ruiz. We born up Nuno Mendes, a chance for Paris Saint Germain. He swing at Onimi. That's when you have a three. Pian Bona Kakuma Fabian Ruiz. That defensive splitting pass in Yapana. Akakodi Marquinhos. Marquinhos, a job for him. But Bona Kakuma, Paris Saint Germain. Boys in any abre. Or Tekano, Obetiakana, Nasuda B. Or Sandy Bona Sanechi. A Quan Namu, and Ferma Pianji to do their magic. What control Bono. But Bonama, Vicha Kolaskelia. Vicha! Open. A chance so at one century. Fabian Ruiz, where you never Nuno Mendes. Nuno Mendes, Nasuda P. A chance. Pony and Pony. So, Mamma Mia, that was a big chance. Akua.
1: Man, Mana Page, Medin Kanka, same way, say Paris Saint Germain, when it comes to attacking threats, they don't rely on their front three. In fifth one, we could see anymore. Obia to me, you money being and oh, the kind of chances are a yaku 18-yard box in the man. Yes, these are defenders. On bit my year, Jumana Yaya. Not to see a match, I have both moves. There is a clear three back of Piero Hincapié, William Saliba, and Gabriel Magalhães. Yes, you bet money that's solid liner. You can rely on them on any day, but these are defenders and players make errors. They cannot do this for about the next 45 minutes. As Abekwaso, if they don't change their tactics, man, I'll be the best. They see Abeko first half as with a fresh energy from this PSG side and then Arsenal side. Yes, I about the same kind of football. Who bet my body this counter attack football? Say, be a bet here, come back to a channel as I could turn back to them. Man, I pay. But once they keep on pressing you, once they keep on making these cuttings, these crosses, yeah, then a shot from behind, anything can happen. I also want me finding ways and means. You almost bet me, I get it in possession. Maybe. Man, I pay. Say, oh, who jive born? I'm a PSG. I'm not dominating. Say, yeah, yeah. I'm telling you, a bad day to bet my body the next 45 minutes with this. The same kind of tactics, and I say same kind of strategy. I did be with him for the second.
0: PSG now could you bet me Anticano had a pitch of 10 pass of Vita Kola and Skelia? Danger for Arsenal, Paris Saint Germain, Vita Nesrebi, and one of Kakoma Marquinhos, Paris Saint Germain, Yakula is an Ohio one, PSG, a chance Nesrebi, born in a bonuso, Usman Dembele, born in a bonuso. A very defensive Arsenal legend, Thierry Henry. Nakume free abeton enum. Born on TV. Honestly, PSG will dominate. Everybody knew. But the Arsenal player decided that they will defend. Mikel Arteta, he's very proud of his team at the moment. As it stands now, Arsenal fans, Germany, Nemo, Edwin Akarneson. We pay the ball in terms pass who born between Akobu Kaisaki and Jeff Finisem. A branch and Dean Vita. We born in terms so Declan Rice. What that form? What Jibono Kama? Declan. We pay the man Leandro Trossard. Also happy in the game. Leandro. We pay him. Next to the B defense. Now say he born with him. Mile with Kelly. Baba Befa born in terms so. But born Akwa Koma. Simon Sian. Fedi Kanedi Atoso. Born Abebe. A branch and Dean. Yadi Martin Odegaard. Odegaard. Yama branch and Dean Saka. Bukayo. Then so he throw in the Antoine Fenty. Abaya Paris Saint Germain. Bona kwa kodi William Saliba. Saliba chapo ni mu adibona kwa kuma Gabriel. Gabriel ni anya carefully. We piana mani goalkeeper David Raya. Raya body tin tin tin. Opa Brenton in next goalkeeper Stefanov. Baba be fabot. He should be careful. Declan Rice. Wa pin bona for three. Bona be di PSG right in opium. Bona say we are bono. PSG take an enhu. He sense a bono muji bia a goal neighbor. PSG bo biom be fabia hu to say a creative goal. They are attacking like never before. But you born a betray, Vecha, Bukayo Saka quickly. Now I run into support. Born with a Vecha. This time around, as it stands now, Unyampa and who? Born a cop. A quakodi, Vitinia. Vitinia Pia Bono, or Bona Kakuma, Nuno Ana, Osman Dembele, Dembele, Dembele, Dembele, Dembele. Dembele Jabonimu, a chance for PSG penalty boxing move. Usman Dembele trainers has a defense for Nigeria. We're rub boxing move or the appeal or a penalty. Referee see the B, Prince here, Swede Bessie Yonko, Bonukuta PSG Pium, Bonavia Branton, Dindi Nuno Mendes, Mendes Yambono Supernim. We born in Tempaso, a son between Christian Moscarana, Nesuan Tuyanko, or Bona Sanechi, or Bona Kakuma Nuno Mendes, Vitinia for Paris Saint Germain, which are born in Tempso, Bonaka Korea Branta Dirasha Vakimi, we born Usmanana, this is Desiree Tue, PSG. Beautiful defensive display from Arsenal backline. Pepe Jabon in Tempasso. Declan Rice up in Bono Fritzi. Bukayo Saka Dini Tipin Bono. Adbona Kakuma Kai Havet. Arsenal beat Miakwana. Adbona Ma Christian Mosquera na. Wakompa Jabon in Tempso. Christian Mosquera. Bukayo Saka. Lovely football for Arsenal. We're up boxing. About short. Bono taking the flashing goalkeeper Atibono. That was a big chance Kai Havet. That was a big chance Kai Havet. Bukayo Saka, lovely football from Christian Mosquera. PSG on the offensive. What makes me a Sakwana? PSG, a person of Trollino. Or one of my branch at Tini Vitinia. Vitinia Fabo, Joao Neves, Joao Neves. Or one of Fabian Rios. PSG in Bonipo. Bono Mutia Gronina. Paris Saint Germain. Woman at the Bonipa. With Pian Bonuzo Center Circle. 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Ruiz Afa. With Japo Nimu. Vita. Vita Kolaskelia. Vita. Vita Kolaskelia. On Christian Mosquera. Christian Mosquera. Bona kodi Nuno Mendes, Mendes e Pian Bono, Rona Kakuma Joao Neves, or control Vitinha and Kutaboy, PSG, with General Osman Dembele, a chance for PSG. Hey, Akona. Hey, Akona kick Akona Paris Saint Germain. That was a big chance for Kai Havert. He should have gotten the second goal for the Gunners. PSG and Yakuena, Obetimaticano, Paris Saint Germain, Paris Saint Germain, BBSC. Ehu. PSG nya kona. Bon ehu. Oh. Pega bon tin tin tin. Asam right na ibone fetre. Nuno Mendes asam for bono. Or bona kwa kuma Vitinia. Vitinia benya bu trouble short na. Vitinia ne crab boy. We pega ni tin tin tin. Bon abedi Fabian Ruiz. What about short? Goalkeeper Tineja body mu. Nasira pi. That was a super strike. Goalkeeper David Raya. David Raya and so born muye. Wow, neje wom. David Raya si Mr. Wom Fenchemi. That was a brilliant strike from Fabian Ruiz. Declan Rice. Solid. Support here, throwing here to the AT Arsenal. What you want in terms of Bona Quetri? Paris Saint Germain, bro, is Nenia Brie, Papa. Victor Kvaratskhelia versus Christian Mosquera. Kai Havertz should have gotten the second goal. Look at the build up. Lovely football. What a chance. That was a great defending for Marquinhos. Arsenal attacking, throwing. Can they finish the half on high? Can they finish the second half? And I said the first half on high. Arsenal on the 7th minute. And a Kai Havertz. That was a tender strike to open up the goals for the Gunners. Abraham Tanitinha did Declan Rice in Echina Bonacci. Declan. Ono nebe tubo ono diama Arsenal Bobo Kono. Declan. Declan. Ono nebe tubo ono diama Arsenal Bakumi nime suwa tubo ono intem paso. Nansu da bi piya jima ratine yibone fretire nansu da bi. We yibone fretire intem paso. Denja no Arsenal fo onya kona na. Eyo kona na refsi refsi zay fao. Arsenal were looking for a corner kick. Odima Omana. This is the first corner in the game for Arsenal. This is the first corner kick in the game for Arsenal. Arsenal nya corner kick. Dedi Kanyo Akensi Edimu Edimamo. 45 minutes. PSG nya four corners. Arsenal bet me go to be no on a rough with BBC. Papa na bend your fairy can have an away. Rough with Timothy. Rough in Amiamu Conado. Bukayo Saka. Ready and Cooper Crackers. Rough Rabana bend your fairy can in Aben away. Arsenal 1, Paris Saint Germain 0. Wonderful display of football from the Gunners.

0: Ofe di kind up and away Arsenal Asher PSG come back won to me into here UEFA Champions League semi and as a grand finale. Like you said from the onset, PSG were going to dominate. They've dominated. In fact, for the very first time, semi start to say we're Champions League finals. This is the oldest of year games I'll be home. Say they're training. Arsenal about 23%. Who tell me? Arsenal about 23%. Short our boy at 3.
1: Right.
0: One on target. Mm-hmm. When you're one goal.
1: Okay.
0: We're creating one big chance.
2: Mm-hmm. That was Odegaard pass or the Mahavet.
0: Yes.
2: Yeah.
0: And now, PSG about 77%.
2: Yeah.
0: Total shot, a 6.
1: Mm-hmm.
0: One on target.
1: Mm-hmm.
0: Big chance, no win in creativity.
1: Mm-hmm.
0: When you're corners, 4.
1: Mm-hmm.
0: Total passes complete, a 306 out of 345, 89% accuracy. Arsenal, about 105 passes, unusual from Arsenal.
1: Mm-hmm.
0: 66%,
1: mm-hmm.
0: and a accurate.
1: Mm-hmm.
0: Now, expected goals, PSG, it was 0.26.
1: Mm-hmm.
0: Expected goals, Arsenal is 0.3. So, per what the statistics says, the next team to even likely to get a goal is still Arsenal. What is happening?
2: Good. So, my catch was PSG, a possession of, I bet there's a 77 or say.
0: Yeah, 77 on 23.
2: Good. So, my catch was the 77, the Arsenal's 23%. No, it's making more sense than 77. Now, would you agree with me? Now, let me point in here. Say, Utmi bought possession 77%. Now, Ukriti zero big chances. Now, me bought 23%. Now, me create one big chance and expected goal of 0.3. This means that I prepared an Arsenal and it means you be. But then, Gagajo said this game, the obvious expectation also expecting say. Arsenal are not going to cross even 50% of possession unless Mikel Arteta decides to bring on players like Berechi Eze, Gabriel Martinelli, it is going to be a pacey game anymore on the PSG defenders. Now, the touches from the onset in this season, and then Abua Arsenal, ASA, in the first 10 minutes of the usual Arsenal, I'm going to possess the game. The second half of the game, they will switch touches, and this game particularly alone, Arsenal as we check back tactics now about 3 times. Right? Yesterday game no, it was Miles Lewis Kelly playing the double pivot with Declan Rice. But they started here comes here boy a 3 back system of a branch of Freno, Pio and KP, William Saliba and then Gabriel Magalhães.
0: Okay.
2: Now you better feel for me about Benya Declan Rice, Martin Odegaard, Miles Lewis Kelly, Kai Havertz and then Bukayo Saka and Leandro Trossard ideally on a mobile two top. It's also the way Kai Havertz bed drop it before and the corner name sometimes now. I mean, so the inactiveness of Declan Rice one, when who said there are chances creation by Captain Odegaard, you name so also on the way the main playmaker aside Kai Havertz in the normal setup of this game. It is because of one reason. The kind of attacking football now PSG born in this game, the man of pain, if they try to open up, no more BMB, so many PSG, but it will be a disaster. So the best thing they can do is that cut them on the counter break, make sure that they don't possess you in the midfield. So PSG midfield, or to break it through. As my maker said, this game, this particular game, no, Arsenal and bought the proper midfield because you are playing Miles Lewis Kelly by Declan Rice and Martin Odegaard no also created much more chances on the once in the day. So basically, it's a defensive midfield game in a mobile. This is not the first time Mikel Arteta tried this status. This is a coach or try a midfield of Declan Rice, Mikel Merino, and Martin Zubimendi. Tell you what he can do in the midfield. It is Bukayo Saka

0: Paris Saint-Germain we wrap box in mu obetia corners da bi onso bona kwakoche Arsenal fon ho pre mu bona we be di Kai Havertz Martinelli atwe nanso da bi ya Jeffinism Paris Saint-Germain wo mu dia 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PSG wo dia gro obetun akọ. Akwenya de ma Paris Saint-Germain. Bọn wo ma bọn ni nara. O ma bọ bọn ni na. Paris Saint-Germain have been a dominant force in this game. The scoreline does not reflect on the air performances I hun an enemy. But Arsenal, one more air bomber day, so bet me defender Casma Mienu, me and Sana can say no corner here, a coin out of my PIG, so bet me a game, no answer to be born in your corner view. Arsenal, any corner back or cry. PIG, any 10 corners. Arsenal, any one cry. And if you are able to prevent Arsenal from creating corners or chances from corner, you are good to go. But Pedro Bonesi, Makwenya, Duma, Pierre, Jinas, Rabi, Arsenal, Marantina, Yvonne, French, Raw, or Boss Shot, Defense, Nasa, Pim, Julian, Timber, Pim, Bono, Bono, Wetime, Wakamana, Gabriel Martinelli, Obetimiako, Martinelli, Wakwejaniti, Martinelli, Nasa, B, Martinelli. He should have done much better on that occasion. That was a quick break to finish the game for the Gunners. Gabriel Martinelli, PSG for Nassau for Bonibium, answer from the only Yanomasamachi, PSG for Giano Modiba, PSG on the offensive, Obet Miakana, Paris Saint Germain, Womu Diagro Nepa, Bona PSG Ebono, Sasne Bierman Quadibes. We born a code in Fafaso, born with a PSG Bium, Obet Mia Gonwaha, when new moment from now, born a tonnet, I fall. Born a tonnet, it's over. PSG, we want about Usman Dembele, Devi, Dizaru Tue, Tue, Achraf Hakimi, Nasdevi, My Lewis Kelly. This is how I was a safe defender. We play the same PSG, Akwenye Nasava, Wapimbono, let's say go kick at the mother gunners. They say the Arsenal, the Ayanis, Ajawa, Sano Mapo. They've not played as a unit. They've just defended as a unit. That was a big chance. Good defending from a year around at William and Nuno Mendes. We're playing about Inter Paso, Victor Jokeres, Nasso, a pinball in field hall. Where he ran for the ball, Piero Hincapié. He's been very solid. The best player in the Arsenal setup this evening. Bonaba Bedi Arsenal right in Obioma, Luis Kelly in the Bonico. Gabriel Martinelli, Lucreni. Ehumpa. Bonaco Kodia Branta di Dinade. David Raya. Yeah, ready a ref in the bench. Revisance are casting my back on the fan. Now can see any neighbor Victor Yoker is a PM Nelson B. Unto me. We played about in Tempasso. Bono, PSG will finish it here. A chance for Paris Saint Germain. We're rap boxing with PSG. My goodness. Pull it up, pull it so. Eka Kuma Vina Kavitina, real game number Paris Saint Germain. That was a big moment. Big moment. That was a big moment for Paris Saint-Germain. Desiré Doué will control Bonnie to form what is Shemile with Kelly. So look at that beautiful, great strike. My goodness, that would have been a beautiful finish. Look at that. He nearly got the goal. Charlie, PSG, AJ, and I request extra time.
1: What a bit, the kind of football Arsenal bought the first half. And the Kwame Fuad so much me hold the tempo a year compact, especially defensively.

0: Munya some 2v1 situation still now, and I told you, said, they can't keep defending for another 45 minutes. It is something they will never do, they will never try to do. And once they try to do that, it will cause problems. When one of the problems, and the Mosquera, a man who put me in a penalty, the equalizer. Now, you see, the second problem of the game for the Arsenal, because everything seems to be working out for Luis Enrique and the boys, and they're creating chances now, finding the spaces in the box and all that, catching them on the counter break. Everything is working for the Luis Enrique boys. And my catcher was saying, the tactics now was at Arsenal, but the second half, no, some come on the finish of the Champions League, while Brown more that one goal lead in there, no more on the first half. No. In that way, there's the second half tactics now by the corner. Obviously, has to change because you can't defend for about 30 minutes and then the second half of the game will also all be defended. That would be very, very obvious of Arsenal. But then Arteta, as a son, Kakra, as a son, tactics now, no one was second half and making sure say assist could be Kakra creating chances. Though the boys were doing it, but Arsenal had only one problem: to hold on onto possession. That was their basic problem from minute from the 45th minute to the 70th minute. I know now you have a problem. I'm only born 51 man, and the passes everybody now was from that center circle. One Fabian Rizmon, Momule passing straight to the Zaradui, straight to Bradley Bacola, catching them on the counter breaking yard. Ever since Bradley Bacola be replacing Kavaskaria, it will game win. You've seen passes, passing upon passes, counter breaks in yard. What's match your more? It has been David Raya, and it's a bit of luck. Be a Vitinha Boy intimate me and rapporting, but with this kind of play, the PSG side has been good. My improvement more from the first half, giving them a boy, you know. And then what I think the Arsenal team needs to do right now, with about 5 minutes left in the game for them to play, you know, is to keep composure. No more making sure at least no more maintain the game. The right extra time. I still hope Arsenal have a chance in this game, but then they have to keep composure.
1: Ousmane Dembélé. Oh, who really now, you know, he's limping, but also a ball. Ousmane Dembélé is over ball. Ousmane Dembélé is over ball. A pinball in tempas with a fetch. Arsenal right in your butter. We put on a tintin, born with Miyako. Arsenal Football Club. Omo Aquinian Srebi. Victor Joker is a foul year month into Arsenal. A foul year month into Arsenal Football Club. Victor Joker is. Came any more team PSG Shabako Arsenal Shabako. Arsenal is your first goal in a PSG Tikano. Born a quetchery. Born any more three papa Panya Sam Kotwa. Born a baby Abrantiari Tinete. Vitinha. Goncalo Ramos, a baby Eve, Ousmane Dembélé Frimo. He's one of those players. He's not flamboyant, but very deadly. He's very efficient. PSG would not even need him, and they would want to end the game before the game back extra time. Bakum Yerimiansan, Paris Saint-Germain still dominating. Akasima Mienu, and Efa, Nakenseni Banareye, 6 minutes now the Tosono, Yabeba Trape, born with a PSG, Obet Mienya Go, Paris Saint-Germain, born a Kodi Dizeretwe, Wachim Alice Kelly, Dizeretwe, Nasrebi, PSG, Wepeja Yasim, a chance, Nasrebi. Born Arsenal, born there. I render most of their players, you know. Me, I don't want to use useless, but baby, I'm packing so far. Born a baby, they have right everything in the hatch of Hakimi. Hakimi, the critter boy. We pay the ball on time, so I'm born a corner him. Arsenal Football Club defending. PSG attacking and attacking and attacking and attacking and attacking. Born a quacker, they have right everything at a Marquinhos. We pay a ball on so I'm born a quacker, Vitinha Fa, PSG, Vetna Jana, Paris Saint Germain. I'm on a crab ball, no PSG. Ha, Ale, PSG. Omu dia grow your papa. We pay the ball on a sim, Paris Saint Germain. We pay a ball, no, Aquenya call. Eddie Amapia, Ginasrebi, Vitinha, or Chat 360, or Dan Wetia Bonoso, Bonnie Morton, or Fabrana Vetnas, now when you're here, when you're near, Aquenya, Edema PIG, or Betty Bonato Tinemana, Nansrebi, or 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Onu Kama, Ronald Kwakuma Shravakimi, Paris Saint Germain, Marquinhos, Wichabonimu, Ronald Kwakuma Vitinha, Vitinha Nekuta Moi, Wayiria Tum, Etan for PSG. That's the P. My goodness me, Arsenal for Bono, Noni Madueke, where you want my branch and DK, Kai Havert, when you're free kick. 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Joao Neves has been yellow carded. Ousmane Dembele Frimo. Goncalo Ramos Abem Akasima Bakuna Kenseni Banere. Ousmane Dembele Nano. We pay your bono and time so David Raya and the news of a boy sim. Arsenal for now got to fend him. We pay your bonus him. Would this be the last moment? A pin bonus him a chance for the Gunners. Womunya corner and pone. We bono, Obebo Shortana, Arsenal Pecona, My Lewis Kelly. Lia Martinelli, Accra, Pedro Yassi, Nazrepi, PIG Fona Ibone Fretre, Bonaco, Codia Brenton, Dini William Saliba, Saliba Pony Tintin, Arsenal Betima Finishing Game Rohana. Will this be the last kick of the game? A chance for the Gunners, a chance for the Arsenal, Obetiaco, Winabutre, Bon Betia Saba, Pedro Yassi, Nasu PIG Martin, Ibone Fretre, our Bonabo, Rice and Sa, Asamasi, Count Anaba, Obian Yetre, a chance for Paris Saint Germain, Obetima Finishing Game, no, a chance for PSG. Bonapimpo, that should have been a pass. What a chance! Mamma mia!

0: we meet and greet each other, we get to know each and like we get to know everybody on the platform, even those who are not on the platform. Baby, hey, let's turn up the party right now, ladies and gentlemen. 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
0: It's time for us to get in that party zone. Show heavily produced by DJ Stagger. And of course, yours truly, Kojo Coded on the MRC.

say, I be the MC, Kojo Coden. Who be the MC? Talk to me, say, I be the MC, Kojo Coden. Who be the MC? Talk to me, say, I be the MC, Kojo Coden. Who be the MC? Say, I get style, I get things, I get flow, I get vibe, I get energy, I get aura, I get composure. Listen, I get style.

I dey feel that sexy girl where they shake with that water water nash. 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Me na kamebo udi, but me person mebo udi. But the way I was so torn.

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Forget everybody. I am the microphone controller. The name is MC Kojo Coded. And of course, the only fanboy on radio. Watch me!

is your messages are not in. But send your messages now on 0570 343109. And now may busu me out to me. I wish you a happy birthday. Passage you money mammy and wati. Mwa musume nya kwenya and we see DJ Willie a happy birthday and drano. Medica catcher was a full weekend. We are celebrating the king, we are celebrating a legend the whole weekend. And then that's why kwenya naba. Send your messages now 0570 343109. Kajinye, nye, onye wish DJ Willie a happy birthday. Ofane mene inhabu chance. Jake DJ Willie a legend. Wo J One Day Park as is anaka celebrate le dabi. A big legend like DJ Willie, who has been on the airways for over 26 years, entertaining you, making sure you are happy. Yeah, DJ Willie, you know, cool. Okay, even in his problems, even with issues that he has personally, whenever he comes to sit on radio, he makes sure that he entertains you. He puts everything aside and makes sure that you are happy. So you always go like, oh, DJ Willie, Dan, me, she, Dan, Ingbabualo. Ingbabualo, Italibu. If I tell you what I'm going through, you even wish we exchange problems. But I always make sure I come sit on radio and make sure you're happy. That's the nature of the job. It's my duty to serve you. So keep sending your message, 0570 343 109. This is my friend number, just for WhatsApp and text only. Won't me spell ya, maybe a phone line, maybe an hour friend, a jadi officer who can.

Ajash. This beat. Let only one thing come in mind. Who the twerk? Who the wine? Who the shake? Who the twerk? Who the wine? Who the twerk? Who

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1: Yo, what a Nash. Yo, what a Nash. Yo, what a Nash. Yo, what a Nash.
0: Hey, fine girl. I just like how your body, they sexy.